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5: Hi there, I'm Alana Riley. The Sydney Swans are still yet to decide whether to stand down players who've been questioned by police over an alleged sexual assault in Melbourne. Several Swans players have driven home from Melbourne to Sydney to avoid a media ambush at the airport after the alleged incident early yesterday morning. Club coach Dean Cox breaking his silence today.
6: Yeah, obviously extremely disappointed with what's happened and understand the questions and we'll update as we gather more information.
5: Overseas, a person's been arrested in New York after allegedly stabbing a young Aussie tourist at a McDonald's there. The 19-year-old has been rushed to hospital, reportedly fighting for life after what police say was an unprovoked attack. To Queensland, two people have been charged with murder more than 4 years after a 46-year-old man went missing from Bean Lee, south of Brisbane. Police allegedly found human remains during the search of a property in Logan yesterday. The accused are due in court today. And locals are gathering at services around the country this morning to commemorate Vietnam Veterans Day, today marking 60 years since the Battle of Long Tan. Aaron Hassel from the RSL says it commemorates the more than 60,000 Australians who served.
7: But more importantly, those 523 young Australians who never came home and the in excess of 3,000 who were wounded or injured during their time in Vietnam.
5: Your sport check in a sec. First to the AFL, Marcus Bontempelli is likely to miss this weekend's final home and away game against the D's on Saturday. The Bulldogs are keen to rest him as he struggles with an Achilles injury to make sure he's right for the wildcard round. And in the NRL, the search for Queensland's next coach has hit a snag with league greats Cameron Smith and Kevin Walters both ruling themselves out. They were two of the leading candidates to take over the Maroons' top job after Billy Slater announced he's stepping back.
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9: Possible showers today, most likely in the late morning and in the afternoon. Winds east to southeasterly at 25 to 35 k's an hour. Tops of 23 for Mackay and Airlie and 24 for Proserpine and the Pioneer Valley.
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8: 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Love those deals. Love you, darling. 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
13: Hi there, I'm Alana Riley. Victoria Police confirm no arrests have been made and no formal interviews have taken place amid an alleged sexual assault investigation that's engulfed the Sydney Swans. It follows reports four Swans players had spoken to officers after an alleged incident in Melbourne. Sydney captain Callum Mills keeping it short while arriving at the club's HQ this morning.
14: I'm not going to comment once everything's sort of sorted and facts have been understood, then we can comment. But till now, we can't make any comments.
13: The federal government says law and order is their main solution to the nation's tobacco wars rather than just cutting the taxes. One Nation says it will slash the tobacco excise by 75% if they get into power, which would drop the price of a packet of smokes to just $21 and potentially end the black market trade. But Treasurer Jim Chalmers tells the ABC they're confident police can handle it.
15: For the government, our primary focus has been on providing hundreds of millions of dollars in extra resources for the police and other authorities to crack down on this big problem.
13: More than 4 years after a 46-year-old man went missing from southeast Queensland, human remains have allegedly been found at a property in Logan. Two people have been charged with murder. And in the entertainment world, tributes continue pouring in for late actress Hayden Panettiere, with the coroner confirming the 36-year-old's death showed no signs of trauma or foul play. In sport, and first looking at AFL, Carlton has locked in its new head coach. The Blues confirm caretaker Josh Fraser will keep the top job from next year and beyond. The Rugby League State of Origin is heading to New Zealand. For the first time ever, the Maroons and Blues will battle across the ditch, with Game 2 of next year's series confirmed to be held in Auckland. And in cricket, there are growing calls for Manus Labuschagne to be dropped for the second cricket test against Bangladesh, which starts in Mackay in Queensland on Saturday.
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17: Possible showers today, most likely in the late morning and in the afternoon. Winds east to southeasterly at 25 to 35 k's an hour. Tops of 23 for Mackay and Airlie and 24 for Proserpine and the Pioneer Valley.
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0: on your Feel Good Workday. This is Paul Campy and my good friend Marnie joins me.
1: I was in shock when I heard this yesterday, Marnie.
2: Yeah, me too. I actually didn't believe it at first and had to look it up. But actress Hayden Panettiere has passed away at the age of 36 after suffering a cardiac arrest. Now, yesterday when this first came through, there was no real details on what had actually happened. Mm. They had just been announcing and reporting the fact that she had passed away. She was found in South Carolina, in an apartment with a followed suspected overdose. A call was made about 1:51. Dispatchers, obviously the person who did find her was executing CPR.
1: Yeah.
2: And then obviously the paramedics were unable to revive her as well.
1: So. She's a little girl too.
2: Yes, yeah, she did. So, yeah. And I was watching some things on her yesterday for the fact that she did have a long-standing, unfortunate history with addiction, mental health issues and postpartum depression, which are very, very serious things. And also she suffered an immense amount of grief after the loss of her brother, which they were incredibly close. So he has only passed away 3 years ago. So, she does have a beautiful daughter with her former fiancé. Her name is Kaya. And tributes are obviously pouring in right across Hollywood and the entire entertainment industry. But we've got some of the beautiful moments of her doing some interviews. This is with her with Ellen.
3: When did you finally realize, oh, this is a huge hit show and we're doing really well?
4: When people could pronounce my last name.
1: It's hard to say.
2: It very much so.
1: Panettiere.
2: Everyone says it different. Yeah. So, and here she is talking about her beautiful daughter, Kaya.
4: Yeah.
5: I speak like baby Russian, like where you add a little chick at the end, like she loves cucumbers. Ogurchik. So I know like the baby Russian.
4: Right.
5: But she's really good at Russian. She's great, getting good at English.
4: She's great at skiing.
5: But she has an accent.
6: Like a southern accent?
5: No, like a Russian accent.
6: Like a Russian accent.
5: Yeah. Like when she says dog, she says dog.
2: Well, her dad
1: is so
2: Russian.
1: Sad.
2: Yeah, it is incredibly
1: sad. Rest in peace, Hayden.
2: And if you do know someone who's suffering, call Lifeline 13 11 14. Gillian Anderson has popped up on Conan O'Brien. It's his podcast, okay? Mm-hmm. So it's called Conan O'Brien Needs a Friend podcast, And she's been on his talk show so many times before too. But she was talking about literally some of her most iconic roles. So she's gone over all of the big roles that she's played. But one she was talking about, which I have seen, and she was absolutely phenomenal, was when she plays Margaret Thatcher in the series The Crown, what it was to take on that role and emulate her. Here's what she had to say.
7: The most personal take on her, the most insight into the behind the scenes of her life during those years, and some of the most helpful footage that was in there, which had never really been seen before, was there were a couple of interviews that she did where she doesn't know that the camera is rolling. So even though you've got these, you've got other documentaries that have been made about her or little snippets for TV shows, you know, when she's showing people around number 10 or she's, got her apron on because she's in the kitchen and she's making coffee for her ministers or whatever it is, she's still on camera. So that's a public version of herself trying to be the every woman, you know. But these moments before she would do an interview, she didn't know the camera was rolling and she was going through her lines in her head, or one of them was practicing a speech. And she was, you know, working on the lines in her head. She was bending down to her purse to take a sweet out and put it in her mouth. Mm-hmm. I mean, these are like gold.
1: Yeah.
7: Right?
1: Well, the cameras are always rolling these days.
2: Exactly. But here is a little bit of Gillian as Margaret.
8: Your party has won the election. It is my very great pleasure to invite you to form a government in my name. Congratulations, Prime Minister.
9: Thank you, Mum.
8: I'm assuming no women.
9: Women?
8: In cabinet.
9: No, certainly not. Well, not just because there aren't any suitable candidates, but I have found women in general tend not to be suited to high office.
8: Oh, why is that?
9: Well, they become too emotional.
1: Says Margaret Thatcher to the Queen.
2: Two of the biggest powerhouses in Britain at the time, and women are too. But here we are leading. Yeah. I know, right? Anyway, it's awesome. If you have not seen that, go and watch some of her highlights. She does it so well.
0: This is your Feel Good Workday.
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8: Hi there, I'm Alana Riley. Investigations continue into an alleged sexual assault in Melbourne that's embroiled the Sydney Swans AFL club. Four players reportedly spoke to officers regarding the alleged incident at a Melbourne hotel early yesterday. Victoria Police now confirm no one has been arrested and no formal interviews have occurred as they piece together exactly what happened. Sydney coach Dean Cox was this morning questioned over whether any players linked will be sanctioned.
9: We're working our way through everything with the AFL and the relevant parties and we'll update when we get more information.
10: Have you spoken to the players at all yet about it?
9: We'll speak as the day unfolds.
8: Greens leader Larissa Waters has accused Pauline Hanson of bowing to big tobacco through her calls to slash the cigarette tax by 75%. One Nation says this would put a big dent in the black market. Making other headlines, locals have gathered at ceremonies around the country today to commemorate Vietnam Veterans Day. 2026 marks 60 years since the Battle of Long Tan. In Queensland, two people have been charged with murder more than 4 years after a 46-year-old man went missing from Beenleigh, south of Brisbane. And new research published in The Lancet predicts more than 2.6 million Aussies will be living with cancer by 2050. That's an increase of around a million compared to today. And while experts say survival rates are improving, they warn the growing number of patients will put additional strain on our health system. In sport, the search for Carlton's new head coach is officially over. The Blues confirming current caretaker coach Josh Fraser has been handed the top job for 2027 and beyond. In league, New Zealand will soon host its first State of Origin match. The NRL confirms game two of next year's series between Queensland and New South Wales will be played in Auckland. And LIV Golf will wrap up its season early after cancelling next week's team championship. The final event was due to take place in Michigan. Norman.
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12: Possible showers today, most likely in the late morning and in the afternoon. Winds east to southeasterly at 25 to 35 k's an hour. Tops of 23 for Mackay and Airlie and 24 for Proserpine and the Pioneer Valley.
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15: Hey, I'm Brooke Seychell. The AFL community is reeling from the sexual assault scandal at the Sydney Swans. A number of players have been questioned by police over an alleged incident at the team's Melbourne hotel yesterday morning. While Geelong skipper Patrick Dangerfield has told Seven he was shocked when he heard the news.
16: I know it's being taken incredibly serious. They're incredibly serious allegations, and the response from the AFL and Sydney is equal to that. And obviously, it's under investigation at the moment, so, yeah, it's incredibly serious.
15: Meantime, Swans coach Dean Cox won't speculate on potential sanctions for the players involved, while no arrests have so far been made. The Treasurer says he's open to fast-tracking a fix for the so-called widow's tax in a bid to secure the NDIS overhaul through the Senate. Jim Chalmers says he's up for discussions after the opposition demanded a fix or else there'd be a hold-up to the NDIS changes. A safety blunder from Qantas, the Australian Transport Safety Bureau, has revealed a work light was accidentally left in the wing of an A380, which travelled to the US and back before anyone realised. An investigation found the plane had been cleared for service by a licensed aircraft maintenance engineer. And the trial of Luigi Mangione over the murder of United Healthcare CEO Brian Thompson has been postponed indefinitely. The case was due to be heard in the coming weeks, with Mangione's lawyers seeking to have it thrown out on double jeopardy grounds. Manus Labuschagne is under increasing pressure to hold onto his spot in the second cricket test against Bangladesh, starting on Saturday in Mackay. The batsman failed in both innings in the opening test loss in Darwin, and former test all-rounder Shane Watson has told Nine he may be on the chopping block.
6: Yeah, Manus hasn't been as effective as he was when he really burst onto the scene and had an incredible three or four years, but now things haven't been as consistent.
15: That's the latest in news and sport.
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8: Just a slight chance of a shower for the rest of today. Getting down to 13 overnight tonight. Warming up to 23. Slight chance of a morning shower tomorrow. Then we're back to mostly sunny on Thursday. Top of 23 degrees. Mostly sunny Friday and 24. Andrew's back from 5 tomorrow morning. And after 7, he's playing Beat the Meat. 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

0: She's always a woman. Billy Joel, the piano man, here on the Feel Good Workday Afternoon with Karina. Having a chat with James, who has downloaded the iHeart app because he's got himself a brand new, well, second hand, but brand new to him, Harley Davidson, and you want to be able to take us when you go riding. That is fantastic, mate. Now, what kind of bike did you get?
1: 2009 fat bike.
0: Oh, you're going to have so much fun on it. This time of the year, too, comfortable to be in the leathers. Summertime, yeah, not as much. Well, enjoy listening to us on the iHeart app, mate. You'll have to call me back and let me know what you think because it is crystal clear anywhere, anytime, and around the world as well. In the next few minutes, a song from an American band, which was the last song on the last ever episode of Seinfeld.
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3: On this morning's show, we caught up with Steve Smith of the Mackay Police. He told us that we can expect more police presence on the roads as part of Queensland Road Safety Week.
4: If you're travelling on the roads, you can expect to see a lot more static intercept sites and more mobile police activity.
5: RBTs, that sort of stuff.
4: Yes, operations that might seem a little left field. You know, you'll see officers working in areas like to attack distractions, like mobile phone use, seatbelt use.
3: It's a pretty big fine, isn't it, for using your mobile phone while driving?
4: 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Like, it's approaching $2,000. I think it's like a 6-point demerit situation and license suspension as well.
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0: You're on the Feel Good Workday Afternoon with me, Karina. I've got to say a quick hello to Cindy, who shot me a message. She heard me talking about the iHeart app probably about 10, 15 minutes ago. She's downloaded it after a holiday here a couple of years ago and has been listening ever since, crystal clear, in Tamworth in New South Wales. And Cindy was saying that it was quite a cool start this morning. They were down to 6 degrees, and tomorrow morning she's expecting to wake up to 4 degrees. So she's lucky she's got the gas heater and then the wooden fire of a night. Time. Well, Cindy, I'm so glad you're listening to us on the iHeart app. Continue, hopefully, with some of your favourite music. I've got a song from Ike and Tina Turner that inspired a dance that we have all done, mainly at weddings and things like that, a dance that I don't believe Tina Turner ever did herself. That is next.
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0: It's your Tuesday version of the Feel Good Work Day. Just having a gas bag with Sean, who's got me on the hands-free. Just finished up work today, but had an RDO yesterday, mate. What'd you get up to?
1: Oh, not too much. Just did some yard work, trimming and shit. The wife had put me under the thumb and got me working.
0: Is she listening at the moment, Sean?
1: No, she's at work.
0: Oh, thank God. Although she should listen to us via the iHeart sneakily while the boss isn't listening, Sean. Have a great afternoon, mate. I'm very happy your wife did not hear that. Oh, what a way to spend your RDO. Our two-ups are only moments away. The first one I have for you is from Men at Work. And I love the two-ups because sometimes they get to throw in songs that we don't normally play here on the Feel Good Work Day. Like this one from Men at Work. It's a mistake.
2: He's not the only one.
0: I've also got a two-up from REO Speedwagon. Plenty of great music to come in our two-ups, but first we'll head into the newsroom to get the very latest.
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10: Hey, I'm Brooke Seychelle. The Swans remain in damage control today in the wake of the club's sexual assault allegations. It's prompted a call from Victoria's opposition leader for the AFL to adopt an NRL-style no-fault stand-down rule. Jess Wilson has told the ABC the AFL's policies are inconsistent.
11: It does feel sometimes that depending on the circumstance, depending on the club, there can be different decision making. But, you know, it's not for me to determine. This is a matter for the AFL.
10: Cigarettes would be cheaper if Pauline Hanson has her way. The One Nation leader wants to slash the tobacco excise by 75%, arguing the high cost of smokes is pushing people towards the black market. The plan would see the price of a packet of cigarettes fall to around $21. Also making headlines today, a woman in her 20s has died in a suspected workplace incident at a towing yard in Perth this morning. WorkSafe is currently investigating. Meanwhile, two people are due in court today, charged with murder after police allegedly found human remains during the search of a property in Logan, south of Brisbane. And more Aussies than ever are expected to be living with cancer into the future, with researchers estimating the figure will jump from 1.7 million to more than 2.6 million by 2050. That's according to a study in The Lancet, which says more people are surviving thanks to early detection and better treatments. Josh Fraser says he's incredibly honoured after being appointed head coach of Carlton. The 44-year-old has been handed the reins after guiding the Blues to 10 wins from 13 games since taking over as interim coach back in May. Fraser says becoming a senior coach is a dream come true.
4: The responsibility and privilege of coaching this football club is not lost on me. I'm extremely grateful to have been put through a thorough process and ultimately be successful in being the next Carlton Football Club coach.
10: That's the latest in news and sport.
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0: Just a slight chance of a shower for the rest of today. Getting down to 13 overnight tonight. Warming up to 23. Slight chance of a morning shower tomorrow. Then we're back to mostly sunny on Thursday. Top of 23 degrees, mostly sunny Friday and 24. Andrew's back from 5 tomorrow morning. And after 7, he's playing Beat the Meat. A little beat from a song. If you can figure it out, you get yourself into the draw for your chance to win a delicious meat tray thanks to our great friends at Parkside Butchers at the Parkside Plaza.
14: Check, check 1, 2. We know you love variety, and we also know that two is better than one. So we've dug deep in the music library and found two from your favourite artists, including some you haven't heard in ages. This is the Two Ups at Two, 4MK.

Us radio people aren't known for our physical abilities. It's fair to say we can't do two push-ups or two sit-ups. So we'll play two songs from the one artist instead. This is the Two Ups at Two. 4MK.

0: work kicked off our two ups this afternoon, followed up by two from the Eagles, Heartache Tonight and a Witchy Woman here on the Feel Good Work Day. Just chatting with Phil, who's a big Eagles fan. Are you up to much this afternoon, aside from listening to the two ups?
1: Yes, and you're having a coldie.
0: It's always my favourite when you ring and tell me that you're drinking a beer on me.
1: Yeah, I know. I know you appreciate it.
0: Oh, I do, mate. And what brand of beer are we drinking today?
1: Forex.
0: Beautiful.
1: Now, the only beer there is.
0: Well, fair enough then. Have a cold one for me.
1: Oh, I certainly will.
0: Good on you, Phil, because I'm busy. I've got to get another two up for you this afternoon. Our pop princess, I've lined her up, recently released the highly anticipated official collaboration with Madonna called Love Sensation. This follows back in May this year, the launch of the three-part Netflix docu-series titled Kylie. I've got two from her in minutes here on the Feel Good Workday.
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0: Have you had a favourite two up yet this afternoon? I've still got a few to go here on the Feel Good Work Day. REO Speedwagon, Mark has called to say, I've got to do more two ups. And you said you get to listen to the two ups at work. That's great. You must be working hard this afternoon.
1: No, I'm not.
0: Oh, well, if the boss isn't listening, neither am I. Just joking. Obviously, I'm working very hard. I've got to get as many two-ups in as I can before 3 o'clock rolls around here on the Feel Good Work Day.
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3: Hey, I'm Brooke Seychelle. The Sydney Swans still haven't made a call on whether any of the players involved in sexual assault allegations will be stood down or otherwise sanctioned. Police confirm they are still investigating an incident reported at a Melbourne hotel after the Swans match on Sunday night, but say no players have been formally interviewed. Meantime, Swans coach Dean Cox says he's disappointed with the players at the centre of the claims. The opposition is turning up the heat on Labor over the so-called widow's tax. The coalition wants a loophole tied to negative gearing fixed immediately, but Prime Minister Anthony Albanese has told Parliament consultation on the changes has already begun.
4: Those opposite have complained about a lack of consultation up to this point.
5: That was too much.
4: They've said that what we should have done is to flag taxes before the budget.
3: Last month's Origin Energy cyber hack is believed to have been connected to a former Accenture employee in the Philippines. Authorities have traced the hack to a former call centre worker who apparently wanted to extort the energy provider for money in exchange for the return of information. The incident saw the personal data of close to a million Aussies leaked. And FIFA has parted ways with another senior executive weeks after he reportedly criticised the sporting body's president. COO Kevin Lamore reportedly wrapped up his role on Monday after he was vocal over the proposal to sell a stake in the World Cup. Another footy retirement's looming. Gold Coast's Nick Holman is calling time on his 11-year career after Thursday's match with the Saints at Marvel. And in cricket, Aussie selectors have swung the axe following their humiliating loss to Bangladesh in the first test in Darwin. Jake Weatherald has been dropped, with fellow opener Matt Renshaw instead called up. The second test gets underway in Mackay on Saturday. That's the latest in news.

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1: Just a slight chance of a shower for the rest of today, getting down to 13 overnight tonight, warming up to 23. Slight chance of a morning shower tomorrow. Then we're back to mostly sunny on Thursday, top 23 degrees, mostly sunny Friday and 24. Andrew's back from 5 tomorrow morning. And after 7, he's playing Beat the Meat, a little beat from a song. 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

McKayla with Sunday's Forum. Cade's Karina with you. Now, this time yesterday afternoon, I was talking about our 9-wicket loss to Bangladesh and how excited we were that the Australian men's team coming here to Mackay, to the Great Barrier Reef Arena, to play the second match of the Northern Australian Test Series. Yesterday, I didn't realise Andrew has managed to get himself tickets for you to come along, playing across the 5 days from Saturday, August 22. Hopefully it's a 5-day test to Wednesday, August 26. You can win your way there with Andrew this week on The Breakfast Show. Mackay hosting a historic first ever men's test match this weekend as Australia turns tables on Bangladesh. That is the news headline I want to hear. Good luck getting those tickets off Andrew tomorrow here on Mackay on the Wit Sundays Forum, Cade.

0: I love that Alice song. Don't get to play it a great deal. You and me here on the Feel Good Workday. How did he come up with that scary character? Here's Alice talking about it.
1: You know, I think that from the very beginning, rock and roll was full of rock heroes. The Beatles, the Stones. There were so many great rock Elvis. There were no rock villains. There was no Captain Hook for all of these Peter Pans. And I saw that and I went, I would love to play the villain. I would love to be the Captain Hook of rock and roll.
0: And he managed to do that very successfully over decades and decades of a career. I once heard Alice say that he's not retiring until the Rolling Stones do, and then he's going to go a few years after them because they've been around just a little bit longer. We'll see how that battle plans out. In the next few minutes, a British band, very, very famous brothers who famously fought for nearly a decade. They recently got back together, had a world tour, and they are next.
2: 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The 90s and 2000s. So hard, makes me say, oh my lord. '60s and '70s tracks that stand the test of time.
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0: Hey there, it's Gareth here from iHeart's Your News Now podcast for your latest headlines. Pauline Hanson's been accused of bowing to Big Tobacco through her calls to slash the cigarette tax by 75%. Investigations continue into an alleged sexual assault in Melbourne that's embroiled the Sydney Swans AFL club. A new research published in The Lancet predicts more than 2.6 million Aussies will be living with cancer by 2050. That's up from 1 million today. Get your news when you want it. 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

0: The boss here on the Feel Good Workday. G'day, John. How are you?
1: How are you? 99.8% perfect.
0: I'm great, mate. What about you?
1: Oh, bloody awesome. Actually, I've just been cutting mackerel up. Not that I caught it, but anyway.
0: So your work's done for the day?
1: No, I've got another set of headlights I've got to do yet.
0: Oh, okay.
1: I do headlight polishing too, my own business.
0: Jeez, you're very multi-talented, John.
1: My mother-in-law reckons I must be 100 year old to have done all the jobs I've done.
0: Oh, she might be close to being right, John.
1: Well, I'm 60 odd, so yeah, well, it's getting close, but anyway.
0: You've packed a lot in those 60 years.
1: I did, because I worked at the meatworks, and in the slack we used to go and get other jobs. So.
0: Yeah, yep. John, thank you so much for the call. Hurry up, polish those headlights, and then get stuck into your weekend.
1: Good idea. Thanks, Karina.
0: Good on you, mate. Yeah, John has Wednesdays and Thursdays off as his weekend and works out. Weekends. In the next few minutes, Sir Paul McCartney. Do you remember the band after the Beatles that he was in? Their hit next.
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0: Just a quick hello to Danielle before I wrap up the Feel Good Workday this afternoon. She finishes work at 4 o'clock and absolutely loves Jonesy and Amanda. Danielle, I'll pass on your message. It's a Tuesday. That means Tin Hat Tuesday. They go through all your crazy conspiracy theories. Also, they've got the Dream Academy. And Joe Cocker.
1: You are so beautiful.
0: Plus the Bee Gees. A fun afternoon lined up with Jonesy and Amanda. Christian O'Connell show from 7 o'clock tonight. It's a Tuesday. I'll be grabbing a wine later and having a catch up with my mum who's listening online in northern New South Wales, which is why I didn't tell any family stories today. Have yourself a wonderful evening and I'll catch you tomorrow afternoon.
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2: Hello, I'm Monique Crichton. Well, the Greens aren't too happy with Labor's gambling reforms, calling it a dirty deal. The reforms will pass Parliament after a deal was reached with the Coalition, which will restrict the number of betting ads on radio and TV with a register to allow us to opt out of gambling ads on digital platforms. Greens Senator Sarah Hanson-Young says the Coalition has rolled over.
3: Angus Taylor is a weak leader. What this has shown, this is a guy who... talks a big game, but the Prime Minister tickled his tummy and he rolled over like Toto the dog.
2: That's thanks to the ABC. Authorities have successfully traced the Origin Energy cyber hack to the Philippines. The hack exposed the personal data of close to a million Aussies. It's been tracked to a former employee of a call centre in Manila. Origin Energy says the breach is part of an ongoing criminal investigation. None of the Swans players embroiled in a sexual assault investigation in Victoria have turned up to training, while police have confirmed they have spoken to players, but none have been formally interviewed. Coach Dean Cox promising updates when the situation is more clear. The ATO reckons checking for lost super could be the most rewarding 5 minutes of your life. It's urging workers to ensure contact details are up to date in case inactive accounts end up with them. And there's talk Aussie actress Margot Robbie could be the female lead in Pirates of the Caribbean 6. Johnny Depp could be back as Jack Sparrow in the movie, which is reportedly set to involve the character's son. In sport, new Carlton coach Josh Fraser says the privilege of being named senior coach is not lost on him. The club's confirmed the interim, who has helped turn their season around, will take over for the 2027 season. He admits he hasn't been able to celebrate just yet.
4: No, not to this point. We've got some work in front of us still, but I'm sure when the season comes to a conclusion at some point, I'll have a chance to reflect and enjoy the moment with the family.
2: The NRL State of Origin is going across the ditch. Game 2 of the men's series between New South Wales and Queensland to be played in New Zealand next year. That's the latest in news and sport.
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7: Just a slight chance of a shower for the rest of today. Getting down to 13 overnight tonight. Warming up to 23. Slight chance of a morning shower tomorrow. Then we're back to mostly sunny on Thursday. Top of 23 degrees. Mostly sunny Friday and 24. Andrew's back from 5 tomorrow morning. And after 7, he's playing Beat the Meat. 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
8: Miss Keller.
9: Amanda. 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
18: It's showtime.
19: Good afternoon to you, Amanda. How are you?
20: Can I try something with you right off the bat today?
19: Oh, okay. This is fun.
20: I wanted to try it. Do you want to see if your third eye is open, Brendan? Because you're a spiritually aware, open to all kinds of woo-woo kind of guy.
8: I don't want to storm out. I don't want you to storm out.
20: No, there's no storm outs. I've seen this thing where you take a bobby pin.
8: Mm-hmm.
20: I've taken the liberty of putting one on the desk in front of you.
8: Where?
20: I'd cleaned my ears out with it earlier. It's just in where? Have a look in front of you on the desk. It's a bobby pin.
8: Oh, yeah. There's one here.
20: So the trick that is, and don't do it yet because I haven't tried it either. I've seen it everywhere. You put it in the middle of your forehead because if your third eye is open, there'll be some magnetic kind of force there. This is the first time I saw it on socials.
9: Please tell me I'm not the only person that didn't know about this. Apparently, the center of your forehead is magnetic because of your third eye or whatever. When I first did it, I felt it like snap into place, like a magnet would.
8: Why do all those women talk like that?
20: That's beside the point, Brendan.
8: They're just so irritating.
20: Oh, okay.
8: The good mic technique. Come on.
20: That's why people like social media, because you don't have to worry about your Max Rowley. Hello.
8: well, let's see. Era of that works.
20: Well, let's see if your third eye is open. Take your bobby pin and you're supposed to put it in the middle of your forehead and it would supposed to feel like a slight click, a coming home, and see if it stays there. Mine's staying. Is yours staying?
8: Is it?
20: Yeah.
8: I've got so much Botox in my forehead, I can't feel
20: it. But now try it on the other side, on the side of your head, because apparently it won't stick there.
8: On the side of your head?
20: Not on that, like there.
8: Oh, yeah.
20: Is mine sticking there too?
8: No, yours is.
20: My third eye is open so incredibly wide. Now you've closed your third eye right up.
8: Yeah, maybe it works.
20: Mine's sticking on all sides. Ryan, I only had two bobby pins. Brendan,
8: yeah, use mine.
20: Ryan have a go?
17: I don't want to use your bobby pin.
20: Oh, come on.
17: It's been on your head.
20: Come on, Ryan.
8: It's okay to share bobby pins, mate.
20: Put it right in the middle of your forehead and see if it stays there. Press it. Don't have to lean. See, yeah, yours is too.
17: Oh, wow.
8: Ryan's got very Cro-Magnon features, hasn't he?
20: And the knuckles on the ground are a giveaway.
8: Bobby's profile.
20: It's fallen off both of you and mine is still staying on because I am more spiritually aware.
8: Maybe you should talk like AMS our woman.
20: Hey, did anyone see this before? How come no one told me I could put this on my forehead and my third eye is open? Now do I have to buy eyeshadow for my third eye?
8: I know another
20: eye. I bet I'll get a lot of advertising.
8: I know that there's another eye that's open.
20: Well, I'm looking at yours, you cynic. Well, anyway, if you'd like to try that, try it and let us know how you get on.
8: Sure,
20: you've
8: got nothing else to do.
20: Do people still have bobby pins at home?
8: I've never seen anyone use a bobby pin. Does anyone use
20: ever?
8: One? Yeah, I've seen them use them in the olden days.
20: Well, maybe to pick a lock, pick your ears.
8: Yep. Action-packed show today. Emma Gillespie with the Swans unfolding drama. There's a press conference coming up this hour and Em will be reporting to us with the developments there.
20: And we want to know what you think of the latest ticket offerings. Harry Styles did this and now Bruno Mars is doing it, where you pay a fraction of the price for the concert, but all you do is hear things. You don't see anything. You're way behind the big stage and you don't see anything, but you hear it.
8: Right.
20: Would you choose that?
8: Okay, that sounds like a pub test to me. And we can't do anything till we do the Fast Five. Would you like to play?
20: If you've got a bobby pin, grab one in the meantime.
8: Should be good if we played Third Eye Blind right now, wouldn't you think? Good.
20: Stop talking.
8: Jonesy and Amanda driving you home with Jam Nation.
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0: Well, hello there, it's Jonesy D'Amanda driving you home this Tuesday afternoon.
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2: Fast Five.
4: We're up to question number 3.
0: In the Fast Five.
4: In the Fast Five. It's going to Deb in Lilydale. Hello, Deb.
5: Hi, guys. How are you going?
4: Very well. We've had an awkward start to the show.
0: I don't think
4: Brendan cleaning
0: about
4: his ears
0: it
4: in
0: was,
4: our workplace
0: it
4: here.
0: Wasn't.
4: Not only is there a camera on you, you are in a workspace.
0: Oh, wait.
4: Would you clean your ears in front of people with a bobby pin in your workspace, Deb?
5: No.
0: And, nor would I, Deb.
4: But you did.
0: Nor would I. No, I did it very discreetly. I just, you know.
4: Question number 3.
0: A lot of dobbers around here, that's all.
4: A lot of people looking at you because you're in a workspace.
0: Sticky beaks.
4: What does it mean to get an eagle in golf, Deb? Let me know if you need multiple choice because I like you.
5: 2 under par.
4: It is, it's 2 under par.
0: Do you play around, Deb?
5: No, but my husband is a very keen golfer.
0: Is he good?
5: So, yeah, he's pretty good.
0: What's
5: yeah.
0: his handicap?
5: Oh, I think around 9 or 10 at the
0: Whoa.
5: Moment.
0: Whoa. That's yeah. pretty good.
4: I don't understand handicaps. Is it the higher the worse? I mean, is the lower the better?
0: Yeah, the lower the better.
5: Right. The lower the better.
0: And then you have no handicap. Like Alice Cooper's a very good golfer. I think he plays off 0 handicap.
4: Mm. Now, what's yours, Brendan?
0: I'm not a golfer. I just don't have the patience.
4: But no, what's your handicap?
0: You know.
4: Question number 4.
0: I think it's you.
4: Originally worn by sailors of Europe, what coat has a name that features a small vegetable?
5: Oh,
4: they were famous in the 60s. I think they sort of come and go.
0: Some of the girls here wear them in wintertime.
5: Oh.
0: Deb, we could listen to you hem and haw all after that.
4: Sorry, Deb.
0: But we've got to go to Rob in Point Cook.
4: Hello, Rob.
6: How are you going?
4: Very well. So we're after the name of a coat that was originally worn by sailors in Europe, but its name includes the name of a small vegetable.
6: Europe.
4: A really small vegetable.
6: Peacoat.
4: A peacoat.
0: Peacoat. Which annual event run by the Children's Book Council of Australia celebrates children's literature, Rob?
4: And parents' breakdowns.
6: Oh, boy. Nope, haven't got it.
4: Oh, sorry, Rob.
0: Kim's and Nary Warren.
4: Obviously, Rob hasn't had a late night panic about
0: it. Yeah, he hasn't gone down to Spotlight to buy some stuff
4: for
0: this.
4: Hello, Kim. How are you?
7: Yeah, I'm well, thank you.
4: So this annual event, it kicks off, I think, on Saturday, is run by Children's Book Council of Australia. It celebrates children's literature. What's it called?
7: Book Week.
4: Book
0: there it is.
4: Week. It sends a shiver, even though my children are no longer at school. I still get a shiver about
0: Didn't one of your kids go as Bill Clinton to a Book Week?
4: No, he went to one. One of the kids in his class was dressed, a little kid just wearing a suit. He went as Bill Clinton because Bill had put out a book. So if you've got a small tuxedo or a small suit at home, make use of that.
0: Congratulations to you, Kim. You've won the jam pack. It's all coming your way. An unlimited 12-month Amaysim plan. Escape your pricey telco with great mobile deals at Amaysim. Kim.
7: Thank you so much.
4: Kim, you are welcome.
0: Good on you, Kim. Carry on.
4: Well, lots of things coming up. Look, I blame soy milk. It all started with soy milk and then people have just gone crazy. I've seen a guy who's, you know, being environmental to the nth degree. I'll share that with you.
0: Also, the benefits of being a grandfather. I'm finding all these new benefits in my life.
4: Oh, nice.
0: And it's not about, you know, bonding with the kid and all that sort of stuff.
4: Oh.
0: It's going to the hardware store.
4: Why would it be? Your third eye is well and truly shut, as we know.
0: It's going to the hardware store to get some more supplies for around the house.
4: Okay.
0: Jonesy and Amanda driving you home with Jam Nation.
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8: On this morning's show, we caught up with Steve Smith of the Mackay Police. He told us that we can expect more police presence on the roads as part of Queensland Road Safety Week.
9: If you're travelling on the roads, you can expect to see a lot more static intercept sites and more mobile police activity.
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0: It's Jonesy and Amanda driving you home this Tuesday afternoon. Someone yelled at, "Hey, Grandpa," the, just before. And, I went, oh. And then I thought, actually, I am a grandpa. I keep forgetting that.
1: The sound, I'm a grandpa. The name sounds, Grandpa and Granny. It's,
0: yeah.
1: It, the imagery isn't great, but the joy is wonderful, I'm
0: it
1: sure.
0: It is wonderful being a grandparent.
1: Yeah.
0: And when the little guy comes around to visit, that's nice. And what he does is at that stage where they open cupboard doors, and you go, no, mate, no, don't open the cupboard door. And then they test you. They open the door and they look at you while they're doing it.
1: Mm.
0: And you say, well, mate, you're not supposed to open that door. And then that gets tiresome real quick. So I went down to Bunnings, and when I was a dad first time around, you had all the child protection stuff, you know, that they can't open drawers and cupboard doors and things. And back then that was just a subset of the knobs and knockers part.
1: Well, I remember just tying things up with,
0: yeah, with
1: ribbons and things, or having a cupboard that they could use and just, okay, only go to that cupboard just and take everything out of that one.
0: Put all your chainsaws in there.
1: Yeah, they loved so, like, doing jigsaws, and I'd plug them in.
0: And I thought I thought he'd get tired of it, but then when he was coming out with one of Nanny's big goblets of wine, like she had a big one of those wine goblets that are very expensive, and he was just holding it by the stem, and we all went,
1: yeah. So then, take a knife, don't take grandma's drinks.
0: So I went down to Bunnings, and they've got now a full aisle of the child lock
1: restraint do they?
0: Area. And so I bought a bunch of different ones. And there's nothing more satisfying when you put them all in and you see them. And the thing is, I think they get that, they know that you put that on there. You've put the restriction because they can't see it.
1: Oh, it's not just a big thing tied to the outside?
0: No. These ones are these internal ones that clip in, and then you've got to get a pen or something and you poke it in the little gap and it springs the door open.
1: Oh.
0: But I was very pleased with my installation. And I'm watching him and I'm just sort of sitting there watching the TV, being nonchalant, and he kept going near it but not opening it. It's so satisfying when he goes to open it.
1: And you've electrified.
0: And he does that look, and he's been thwarted. And I just go, sucko.
1: Does he get cranky?
0: No. Then he goes down, go to the other cupboard. Yeah.
1: I'll watch him do it again.
0: Yeah. I want to test it. I want to put more dangerous stuff like my funnel web collection in there.
1: I'm glad you're so amused.
0: Thwarting the younger generation. It's just fun. I don't get a lot of fun these days, you know.
1: Make the most of it.
0: You got to take it where you can get it
1: of
0: from.
1: Of course you can.
0: But then you forget how to open the door.
1: I was going to say, if you can't find a pen or whatever, does it mean you can't open it?
0: I can't. My whole house is locked. Mm. And the only way you can get in is with a pen. Mm.
1: Good luck.
0: Coming up, we've got Instagram. We gave away $1,000 yesterday.
1: We've also got a segment coming up next. I'd like to call it, you know what? It's a no from me. I'll tell you why.
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0: Good afternoon to you. It's Jonesy Demander driving you home across Australia.
1: Look, it all started when, and rightly so, we tried to stop the hole in the ozone layer.
0: And it's fixed. And did you know that?
1: It is fixed.
0: It's coming back,
1: this
0: baby.
1: This is what you can do when the world decides we're all on the same side.
0: Hydrochlorofluorocarbons. You did the science show. CFCs.
1: I think that's CFCs.
0: So we got it out of air conditioning, aerosols.
1: Fridges.
0: Yep.
1: All that stuff. Crazy aerosols. But at some stage, there are some people who I just think, I like to think I'm an environmental person.
0: Yeah, you're almost.
1: I have won an Environmental Peace Prize from the UN for the stories I did on Beyond 2000 about the destruction of the rainforest.
0: I thought it was when you got caught in the sand at Rio at the beach.
1: Look, there was a lot of sand in that gusset, but there was no award for it that day, my friend.
0: No.
1: The ocean was angry that day. But what about this guy? At some point you think, you know what, this actually is not advancing anything for anybody. Have a listen.
2: I'm done wiping my butt with my money. The average person spends $7,000 in their lifetime to wipe their butt. I'm not going to do that. I'm an environmentalist who grows my own toilet paper. I live off the grid here in this tiny shelter, so no electricity, no running water. I poop in here. And I compost my own poop, but growing my own toilet paper is very simple. I grow a plant that's called Plecranthus barbatus. The leaves are as soft as can be, and they're durable, so your fingers will not break through. Plus, they're actually in the mint family, so they have a nice minty smell. The reality is that corporations are chopping down rainforests and causing so much destruction to the earth. And I don't want to live this way. I want to live in a way that's in harmony with the earth.
1: It's got a minty aftertaste, like a ring of confidance.
0: A minty aftertaste.
1: You know, Colgate used to have the ring around his mouth. He's got a ring around his backside.
0: Around his
1: and
0: ring.
1: Also, I will say it, they are not using rainforests for toilet paper.
0: No.
1: There are plantations for this kind of timber production.
0: Is that, they should put a sign for the various, when you go past your various forests, you go, well, this is for dunny paper, this is for Freedom Furniture.
1: Well, maybe it's all the same. This is for your pencils. I don't know.
0: Mm.
1: And so you can sponsor one.
0: And there's lead already in the pencil. Mm. That'd be handy.
1: Wouldn't it just?
0: That would be handy.
1: So I'd like to call this new segment.
0: Yes.
1: That's a no from me.
0: We'll put you on Shark Tank.
1: Yeah, please.
0: Hey, it's Tuesday.
1: Oh.
0: You know what that means.
1: Tin hats.
0: Tin hat Tuesday.
1: I have some beauties that have come across our desk.
0: Yep.
1: One involves Britney Spears. One involves Brendan Fraser, the actor.
0: Yep. There's one involves Donald Trump and some sort of electrical prod.
1: Really?
0: Yeah, that's one that's come across my desk. Unlike you, I have a desk.
1: And there's one that also involves what you are actually eating when you're eating lobster. Get your tin hats ready. We're going in.
0: It's Jonesy Demander driving you home.
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17: Hello, I'm Monique Crichton. It's been a busy day in federal parliament. Question time began with marking Vietnam Veterans Day before focusing on Labor's gambling reforms, which are set to pass following a deal struck with the coalition. And now Health Minister Mark Butler is confident of getting NDIS reforms through the Senate tonight.
18: That bill will be substantially amended with 33 amendments in the Senate, following the 30 amendments that we supported in the House of Representatives. And what that reflects is a government that is willing to listen.
17: Queensland police are awaiting the results of an autopsy on human remains found in a box in a shallow grave in the town of Logan. They say a tip-off led to the discovery following a four-year investigation into the disappearance of a 46-year-old man last seen in Beenleigh. A Sydney court has heard Aussie cricket star Dave Warner tried to switch seats with his passenger before blowing twice the legal limit over the Easter weekend, the 39-year-old recording a conviction for mid-range drink driving in Waverley Court today following the incident in Maroubra. It seems more of us are trying to break the mobile phone habit. Perth researchers are looking at how smartphones have become our constant companions over the past two decades and how we're now trying to distance ourselves. Dr. Jen Hardley says many people are looking at ways to take a break from the tech, with phone-free events becoming popular. And a couple of Hollywood A-listers have been turning heads on the New South Wales South Coast. Pierce Brosnan and Chris Hemsworth seen filming scenes for the Netflix movie Extraction 3. In sport, crisis talks are underway at the Swans and AFL over the immediate future of players embroiled in a sexual assault investigation by Victoria Police. Detectives confirm they've spoken to players, but none have been formally interviewed and no charges have been laid. And the NRL has acknowledged Ivan Cleary ahead of the Panthers coach, notching up an impressive milestone this week. He'll become just the seventh mentor to coach his 500th NRL game when Penrith battle the Storm on Thursday night. That's the latest in news and sport.
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20: Just a slight chance of a shower for the rest of today. Getting down to 13 overnight tonight. Warming up to 23. Slight chance of a morning shower tomorrow. Then we're back to mostly sunny on Thursday. Top of 23 degrees, mostly sunny Friday and 24. Andrew's back from 5 tomorrow morning. And after 7, he's playing Beat the Meat. A little beat from a song. If you can figure it out, you get yourself into the draw for your chance to win a delicious meat tray thanks to our great friends at Parkside Butchers at the Parkside Plaza.
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32: It's showtime.
0: It's Tuesday, it's Tin Hat Tuesday, and at the risk of being accused of having TDS.
1: What's TDS?
0: Trump Derangement Syndrome. Mm. This is a good conspiracy about DJT, Donald James Trump. Mm-hmm. There's a White House staffer that has a button connected to a zapper worn by the press in case he goes the nod in a publicized briefing.
33: The internet's calling this woman the zapper because when she presses her stomach, it seems to zap Trump awake in a millisecond or so. I just can't not see this. Watch it again.
0: Have a look. I'll just show you this. For the, so
34: it's a complicated biological
1: phenomenon. Going the nod.
34: It's not going to be a simple
0: answer. No, he's not.
34: Answer.
0: And now let's see. She presses her stomach and then he's awake.
1: Where's the buzzer on him, you think?
0: Although, I don't. Keep pressing. I'd rather her press a button than him press a button.
1: Yeah, actually, you make a very good point.
0: So that's part of the conspiracy theory.
1: We have more conspiracy theories coming your way, but first of all, we're going to be talking to Emma Gillespie from The Download.
0: Mm.
1: She's going to give us all the information on the Swans.
0: Yes, the press conference is happening or has been happening. Swans players are going to Swans HQ, and Emma will have all The Download. It's Jonesy and Amanda driving you home.
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0: Hello there. Across Australia, it's Jonesy and Amanda driving you home. A fix your tin hat.
1: Do you believe in that the world is flat? I don't know, eh?
0: Tin Hat Tuesday.
2: I don't know, eh? Well, I do know. A lot of this is woohoo. But let's get into it. This one is kind of disturbing. We've all seen the footage of Britney Spears dancing on socials.
0: Yes.
2: And she's looking slightly unkempt. She's gyrating around and people are thinking, what's going on here? Here's an interesting theory as to what's going on here.
3: Has anyone considered that this version of Britney Spears isn't actually aware that there is a camera on her? So has she been locked up in a house and there is a camera behind the mirror, but she doesn't know it's there? And she's just dancing like most women do in front of the mirror, especially if you used to be a pop star and do it on a big stage.
0: Like the Truman Show.
2: Yeah, that she's being filmed without her consent, thinking she's just dancing in front of the mirror.
0: I did see her adjust, although I was watching her dance in one of the things, but she did actually look at the camera and adjusted the camera. So,
2: this is a conspiracy theory.
0: I'm going to scotch that.
2: Of course, these are conspiracy theories.
0: Of course.
2: This is hardly the making of a documentary.
0: No.
2: And how about this one? I'm just going to tell you the premise of this one and let a woman explain it because she will say it so much more succinctly than I can. That shrimp, catfish, and lobsters are aliens from Atlantis. So when you're eating them, you're eating aliens and you might start a war.
4: It's bad for you and you eat an Atlantis.
5: What you mean by that?
4: Atlantis. Remember the space is, if the water is space now, you eating the aliens. So now you eating the aliens and starting a war. They just feeding you nothing but aliens daily. Shrimp, catfish, lobster, all the bottom feeders is tied to Atlantis.
5: Catfish is aliens?
4: Yes. The White House are all sea creatures. So if they're sea creatures, they're automatically getting you caught up in some shit that you don't need to be caught up in because you're eating aliens. They just told everybody that the water was, the ocean was space.
2: I told you she'd clear it up.
0: Shrimp. If the White House are sea creatures, why are they getting us to eat their own?
2: I don't know. It says something about, she keeps saying, that remember, space is water now, or water is space. So when the sea creatures, the aliens, come out of the water, they'll detect that you have mercury, meaning you've eaten them, and there'll be a war.
0: Oh.
2: I don't know how the White House fits into this.
0: She has a lot of water between her ears.
2: I know. Around her ankles. I'm not sure what's going on.
0: Right.
2: We just report it as we see
0: don't
2: it.
0: Don't shoot the messenger. THT is in session. It's Jonesy and Amanda driving you home. We'll get you thinking.
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10: 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It's late!
9: 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These Harvey Norman mattresses are heavenly. The deals, they're calling me.
10: Get up. The kids have to be taken to school. The shed's a disaster. Wake up.
9: Harvey Norman Bedding Mackay. Love your beds. Love your mattresses. Love those deals. Love you, doll. Will you take the kids to school?
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11: 4MK.

0: That's enough of our niceties. It's time for Tin Hat Tuesday.
1: Do you believe in that the world is flat? I don't know, eh?
0: Hello, it's Jonesy and Amanda here. We have our tin hats on. Ryan's got his one on.
2: Yeah.
0: Amanda's one. Have you ever worked under your tin hat?
3: No, I've got it. I've just recovered it slightly.
0: Sure. And I've got my one on.
3: Mm-hmm. We're all set to go. Look our, who it is.
0: Our tin hatters are here.
4: To go where?
5: To do what?
4: To go where?
5: To go where?
4: To go where?
0: Oh. He is the OG, Rob of Melton.
3: Rob always has the most extraordinary conspiracy theories. Hello, Rob.
4: Hello.
3: What have you got for us?
4: I've got the Queen, Queen Elizabeth.
0: Yep.
4: Not being human.
0: Oh, this is the lizard thing. She's a shapeshifter.
4: Yeah, it was. It was actually documented on royal.uk. Mm. There was a transcript saying that it actually says, while she may not be human, she is devoted. She's a devoted leader and monarch. And she believes her subjects will grow to accept her and her family for what they are.
3: Do you think they're lizards? What are they?
4: No.
3: What are they?
4: What are they?
3: Yeah.
4: It's sort of like it, you could actually say it's more like a continuation of what I spoke about Elvis last week.
0: Ah, okay.
3: So it's one entity that gets morphed from generation to generation kind of thing?
4: Well, no, they're multiple entities, right? They're actually fallen angels.
0: Oh.
3: What does that... I
0: think we've...
3: You don't want any further questions?
0: No, I'm happy with Rob's explanation. You got anything else? Have we got anything else in the pantry there,
3: Rob? Are
0: there
3: any questions?
0: Have you got anything else in there? What else have you got?
4: Yeah. I've seen it documented, right, and I believe this to be true, right? It states that there's only 750 million people, right, on this planet, so bar 7.2 million, or that's billion, sorry. 7.2 billion people are soulless.
0: Oh.
4: Right, there's only 750 million people that have souls.
3: You put that on your census?
4: I didn't fill out the census.
0: Of course you didn't. I'd be disappointed if you did. So, Rob, what you're saying, 750 million people have souls. The rest have no souls.
4: That's right. And it sort of comes under the same thing as, like, what I was saying, fallen angels wearing human meat suits.
0: Of course. I remember that. Rob, this is fascinating.
3: Look, it is, and thank you.
0: So there's a lot of, like, because there are a lot of souls in this world when you think about it. So, Rob, you have a soul.
4: Yeah, well, as far as I know, I do.
3: See, how do we know? How do we know
0: you've got
3: one?
0: Maybe you're one of those soulless people.
3: But how
0: Rob?
3: How do you know if you've got one yourself?
4: Well, I've got intelligence.
3: This is an awkward silence. Thank you, Rob.
0: I believe Rob has intelligence.
3: Of course, I'm not saying otherwise.
0: I'm not saying anything otherwise either.
3: But I like all this documentation here and there. Rob, thank you.
0: Rob, we look forward to talking to you again.
3: All right.
0: Week.
3: Well, if you have a conspiracy theory, please give us
0: you
3: one.
0: You had an interesting one.
3: Can you not point your bobby pin at me? It's been in your ear.
0: You had an interesting one about Brendan Fraser, which
3: Fraser?
0: Fits into what Rob was just talking about.
3: Maybe. We'll get to it next.
0: It's Jonesy and Amanda driving you home.
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12: 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The Bulldogs will be without Tamika Jones for a few rounds, with the back rower handed a two-match ban by the NRLW for her dangerous tackle on the weekend, while Broncos prop Brianna Clarke has also been suspended for 2 weeks for a careless high tackle. In the AFLW, Tigers midfielder Sierra Greaves has earned the first Rising Star nomination for the season after picking up 22 touches in the weekend win over the Magpies. The Hockey Roos have suffered a 4-2 defeat to reigning champions, the Netherlands, at the World Cup. The Aussies' next match is against Chile on Wednesday.
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0: Hello there, it's Jonesy Demander driving you home this Tuesday afternoon. It's Tuesday, the 18th of August, on any other Tuesday.
1: In that the world is flat. I don't know, hey.
0: This would be unusual.
2: Well, it's Tin Hat Tuesday.
0: It's Tin Hat Tuesday. We've already had Rob on. See, the phones have been a little bit quiet on Tin Hat Tuesday today. Someone was saying that big conspiracies got the people. That we're stopping
2: big
0: the people.
2: Big conspiracy.
0: The people aren't getting through.
2: Rob talks about fallen angels and then has no more details. I don't quite understand. There's lots of stuff about people's entities going through generations. He said the same with Elvis. He said the same with the Queen. But when you say, what are the details? He said, it's documented. Like, we're supposed to accept that.
0: What I got from Rob, 750 million souls and the rest are all. Where do we fit in that?
2: But who are the fallen angels? But this is a big theme with conspiracy theorists. What about this one? One woman who was very upset to find out that someone that she really admired was some kind of fallen angel involved with somebody else. Have a listen.
3: Brendan Fraser was my first ever crush, and I have been in love with him for a very long time. So to find out that he could be the same entity as actor Rodney Dangerfield is somewhat of a blow, shall we say.
0: And
2: that's the thing. When you say, what does it mean, that they're the same person through time? So, but weirdly.
0: But Brendan Fraser hasn't died.
2: No.
0: And Rodney Dangerfield died before
2: he
0: well,
2: was,
0: but Brendan before, Fraser was alive when Rodney Dangerfield died.
2: That's by the by. But also, I don't know why it has to be, but if you're inhabiting the same kind of entity, they look at, well, he's got the same scar on his lip. He's got the same point on his skin where he may have had the mole removed that Rodney Dangerfield had. He's got similar eyes, big googly eyes with the bags underneath.
0: He does have the googly eyes.
2: Therefore, is a continuation of the fallen angel entity.
0: Makes sense.
2: Makes perfect sense, Brendan.
0: And I love his movies. It was great.
2: Brendan?
0: The Whale. The Whale was great. Did you see that?
2: The Whale
0: one?
2: Was great. He was great in The Mummy, series The Mummy.
0: I like Blast from the Past. Do you remember that?
2: No.
0: Christopher Walken, Brendan Fraser, and
2: Rodney Dangerfield.
0: No. Not Rodney Dangerfield. Well, Rodney Dangerfield was great in Caddyshack. Come on.
2: Oh,
0: I worshipped as a kid
2: at the
0: table.
2: Did. I can almost smell your shoes from here.
0: And have Rodney Dangerfield.
4: Hey, Doc, can you scare up another round for our table over here and tell the cook this is low-grade dog food, all right? I tell you, this steak still has marks where the jockey was hitting it. Oh, somebody's stepping a duck.
0: It just works.
2: Ryan and I have watched you for the last half hour watching a whole lot of Rodney Dangerfield and picking those smallest little snippets. You're such a teenager. Do you want some Clearasil, Brendan?
0: Why we can't be friends. If you don't like Rodney Dangerfield,
2: well, I'm a
0: you
2: girl.
0: might as well just walk out that door.
2: Okay. Ryan's face was the face of hell. What's going on here? And I was with him.
0: Coming up, the pub test. This is interesting that you put to the pub test. We'll flesh out a bit more.
2: Yeah, it's about concert tickets at a reduced rate, but what are you going to be putting up with?
0: Instagram, we had success yesterday with $1,000. It could be for you as well. JonesyDemander.com.au. It's Jonesy Demander driving you home.
5: 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And 60s and 70s tracks that stand the test of time. Gonna have fun in the city. Jokers to the right. 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
14: Hello, I'm Monique Crichton. Dave Warner will face a breath test every time he gets behind the wheel for the next 12 months after being convicted for mid-range drink driving in Sydney over the Easter weekend. The 39-year-old cricket star has also been fined $1,500, blowing twice the legal limit after trying to swap seats with his passenger. He can drive again after being off the road for the past 4 months. Australia's defence ties with Japan have been on show in Canberra. Richard Marles meeting with his Japanese counterpart for the fifth time this year alone.
15: It befits the significance of our bilateral defence relationship today, which in a very difficult world has never been stronger.
14: They've been firming up Japan's use of our missile ranges over the course of the next decade, including testing hypersonic missiles. Victoria's sexual crime squad has taken over the investigation into allegations of sexual assault involving the Sydney Swans. Police confirming 5 players have been spoken to but not formally interviewed. The Swans and the AFL are expected to release a joint statement within the next 24 hours. And fans have gathered outside a church in Wales to farewell singer Bonnie Tyler, who died last month. The Total Eclipse of the Heart singer's white coffin was covered in a bouquet of white roses for the service, while her hit It's a Heartbreak played before the ceremony. Tyler died in Portugal, age 75. In sport, Jacob van Ruin is fronting the AFL tribunal in the hope of keeping his season alive. The Demon is appealing his 3-match ban for a hit which left Port Adelaide's Alir Alir concussed. Christopher O'Connell has advanced at the Cincinnati Masters after his next opponent withdrew because of abdominal issues. Fellow Aussie Adam Walton plays in the round of 32 tomorrow morning. And Matt Renshaw has been recalled to the Aussie Test cricket side for the second match with Bangladesh after Jake Weatherald was dropped. That's the latest in news and sport.
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16: Just a slight chance of a shower for the rest of today. Getting down to 13 overnight tonight. Warming up to 23. Slight chance of a morning shower tomorrow. Then we're back to mostly sunny on Thursday. Top of 23 degrees. Mostly sunny Friday and 24. Andrew's back from 5 tomorrow morning. And after 7, he's playing Beat the Meat. 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
29: It's showtime.
0: Team success yesterday with Instagram. How good was that? Kelly of Sunshine. She won the $1,000.
2: Question 10. What's Australia's national gemstone?
30: Opal?
2: Yes, it's the opal. Oh, you made us wait.
0: You had, look at that, you had 17 seconds to go, Kelly.
2: Oh, Kelly.
0: You could have run next door and asked your neighbour.
30: Oh, my God, I can't believe it.
0: I put on the tempting pants and as I thought they're pretty irresistible, but Kelly wasn't tempted, decided not to go with the bonus question. If just you don't know what happens.
2: Well, what happens is then we give you 6 seconds to answer a bonus question, but it's a double or nothing.
0: Yeah. I thought she would have got it. I thought she would have got
2: we
0: it.
2: We quizzed her anyway, even though she'd chosen to take the 1,000 and go. Here's what happened.
30: I'm going to take the 1,000.
0: The tempting pants are off the table.
2: Well, you've had six seconds to answer this question. Excluding jokers, how many cards are in a standard deck?
30: 48.
2: Oh, well, it's 52, so I'm glad that you did not take that risk.
0: Oh, my goodness.
30: You know what? I talked myself out of that. 52 went to my head straight away. And
0: yep.
30: I thought the jokers were included in that, so I'm really glad I did not take that.
2: Well, it's interesting. When you play pick up 52, where are the jokers?
0: I'm not really familiar with card games. Jim, why, Rye?
31: Yeah, you take the jokers out, I think, of the deck. Yeah.
0: Right, well, you think.
31: Yeah.
2: But when you're playing pick up 52 and just throwing them on the ground, you can take them out.
31: Yeah, you do. If you're playing pick up 52, I take them out.
2: It's not playing pick up 52. It's not an actual game, is it?
0: No, pick up 52 is just a joke, Ryan. You know that.
31: Oh, right.
0: Ryan goes into the casino. I'm going to play pick up 52. You do. You don't. Someone says to him, play pick up 52. You don't say, I'll take the jokers.
2: I'm ready to play.
0: And then they throw the cards on the ground.
31: Yeah, I may have been just talking out of my butt.
2: Yeah. Well, you got caught out big time. Coming up next, modern day heroes. As they say, not all heroes wear capes. I've come across a guy that helps you cut through the most irritating stuff on Insta, and I'll tell you how.
0: It's Jonesy and Amanda driving you home.
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0: Hello there. It's Jonesy DeMatta driving you home this Tuesday afternoon. Good afternoon to you.
1: Well, should we go straight down to the Jonesy DeMatta Arms? Or do you want me to explain the premise today?
0: When there's big issues to discuss, there's many vehicles that we can use. But today, I feel that it's worth going down for...
2: the good old-fashioned pub test.
0: Thank you, Sam.
1: This story is very interesting that performers are now offering audio-only tickets to concerts. Bruno Mars has just done
0: that. I'd love to see Bruno Mars.
1: Harry Styles did this. A number of artists are doing this where you pay, you might be in the upper echelons, or with Harry Styles, you're actually at the back of the stage. There's no video screen.
0: Right.
1: You're breathing in his rarefied air, but you're not seeing anything.
0: This is a take on the nosebleed seats, but with the nosebleed seats, you can see a little diminutive Elton John in front of his piano.
1: Yes, and you've always had to pay for that, or if you're behind some sort of pole or whatever.
0: Yep.
1: This is
0: Mr. Grabowski. Prices
1: that will, they tell you are going to see nothing.
0: Yep.
1: And some people are going, I think this is a great idea. Others are going, I think it's a giant ripoff.
3: As if the music industry and concerts weren't already in shambles, now we have artists like Bruno Mars, of all people, selling, get this, audio-only tickets. You heard that right, folks. From the middle school writing brain who brought you thought-provoking classics like The Takes Me to Paradise, wants you to spend $80 plus taxes and fees, of course, to even have the chance to breathe in the same zip code as him. A new ticket category has been released, the No View audio only ticket, priced at £58 or $78. I don't really care for Bruno Mars, if you can't tell, so something like this just makes him seem even less likable.
0: Nah, I don't know, you gotta make money. Got to make hay while the sun shines.
1: Yeah, but often these seats would not normally be released.
0: Yeah, you see.
1: Particularly, you wouldn't normally be sitting behind a screen behind Harry Styles' concert area.
0: Yeah.
1: These are spots that normally, it's not like, oh, people are going to buy them. Why don't we do the right thing and let them know they're not going to be seeing much? These are spots, many of them, that you wouldn't normally sell.
0: Yep, they're all blacked out.
1: They're usually blacked out.
0: Do you get good audio, do you think?
1: Well, I don't know.
0: Because the Swifties go along and have tailgate parties outside of Taylor Swift's concert.
1: Well, that's right.
0: Just in the car park, but they don't pay anything for that.
1: No, that's right. So maybe this is your thing. If you can't afford the big concert tickets, this is some way being part of the atmosphere, being part of the fun.
0: Mm-hmm.
1: How do you feel? Audio-only tickets. Does this pass the pub test?
0: It's Jonesy DeMatta driving you home.
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5: On this morning's show, we caught up with Steve Smith of the Mackay Police. He told us that we can expect more police presence on the roads as part of Queensland Road Safety Week.
6: If you're travelling on the roads, you can expect to see a lot more static intercept sites and more mobile police activity.
7: RBTs, that sort of stuff.
6: Yes, operations that might seem a little left field. You'll see officers working in areas like to attack distractions, like mobile phone use, seatbelt use.
5: It's a pretty big fine, isn't it, for using a mobile phone while driving?
6: They're big. Like, it's approaching $2,000. I think it's like a 6-point demerit situation and license suspension as well.
4: 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And now with Andrew and the Feel Good Breakfast, thanks to Harvey Norman Mackay. 4MK sounds better on iHeart.
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3: 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Pointless. Shouting with Jonesy and Amanda? Therapeutic.
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0: Hello there, it's Jonesy and Amanda driving you home. Let's get into it.
1: Free money. 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
2: Any money. Jonesy and Amanda's.
0: Shoop, shoop, indeed. 10 questions, 60 seconds on the clock. You can pass if you don't know an answer. We'll come back to that question if time permits. Get all the questions right, you win $1,000. Kelly of Sunshine did that yesterday.
3: And she chose to go with $1,000. We offered her the chance to play double or nothing for $2,000 by answering a bonus question. She chose no, and we asked her the question anyway. She didn't know it, so she made a very good decision.
0: I pulled out the tempting pants out of the linen press.
3: She made the right decision for her that day.
0: Is in Fern Tree Gully.
3: Hello, Claire.
4: Hi.
3: Hello.
0: What's going on in the world of Claire?
4: I'm just on my way home from dropping my daughter off at work.
0: Oh, right. She's working nights.
4: Just the afternoon.
0: Afternoon. I did afternoon shift. You know, you start. What time do you finish?
3: About
0: 1 o'clock.
3: We're doing it now.
0: I know, but 1 o'clock in the morning. Does she finish at 1 in the morning?
4: Oh no, she's got school tomorrow.
0: Oh right.
3: She's hardly down a mine.
0: Why? And maybe Claire's dropping her down the local mine.
3: All right, Claire, let's see that you've casually dropped your daughter off. Let's see if you can just casually win maybe $2,000 on the way home. We have 10 questions. Would be great. 10 questions, 60 seconds. Say pass if you're not sure because we might have time to come back, okay?
4: Okay.
3: Claire, good luck because here we go. Here's question number one. What do you use to write on a blackboard?
4: Chalk.
3: Question two. How many inches are in a foot?
4: 30.
3: Oh, that's Claire. Centimetres, I think. It's 12 inches. Actually, how many centimetres? I wouldn't have known the centimetres. Is it? Yeah, you went centimetres.
0: Oh, so you went 30 centimetres. No, it is 30 centimetres.
3: Yeah.
0: So you wouldn't be any good at Subway, Claire. You'd be just confused.
3: Claire. Thank you for playing, Claire.
0: It'll be back again tomorrow. Thank you, Claire. If you would like to register to play, jonesyandamanda.com.au.
3: And coming up next, the pub test. Your thoughts. 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Does it pass the pub test?
0: It's Jonesy and Amanda driving you home.
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0: Christian O'Connell Show. How was your day yesterday, Patsy? Would you say you're a Monday winner or loser?
1: Well, I am trying to be positive and glass half full, so I'm going to say winner because we had parent-teacher interviews last night. But the good thing about it, you'll relate to this, Christian, having brought up two daughters, the good thing now is that you can do it via Teams, so you don't have to physically go to school. I think it is.
0: Whenever I have to have a meeting on Teams, part of my soul dies. Like, can't just phone me or that Teams.
1: Yeah. No, it's much better than having to navigate your way across campus when you don't know where any room is.
0: Yeah, that's it. You're trying to find those rooms.
1: You know, it also avoids that small talk because, at the end of the day on a Monday, I don't really feel like being overly pleasant. And so if I'm at
0: home. At the start of the day, some of us have experienced. We know how you feel about the great unwashed.
1: So if I'm in my office, it's I can be in my pyjamas and do it, quite frankly.
0: Yeah, and imagine also the teachers. Imagine they feel at the end of the day.
1: No,
0: they certainly aren't down for small talk. They just want to go home and have a bottle of whiskey.
1: I know. Drown their sorrows. But, it's a revelation every time we have these because we find out things about our daughter who's 15 that we just never ever knew. Apparently, she's quite the avid camper and enjoys school camp, which is not the story that we get at home.
0: And then
1: home.
0: You get confused, like, what's the real version of this?
1: It's like, I think you better just check your role because I don't think you've got the right child.
0: Do you remember how nervous you would get as kids about parents even?
2: Oh, my God, terrifying.
0: Yeah. You really, that car coming back. Yes. That car coming back out parking outside the house. Oh, I just got the memory of that. It physically, in my solar plexus, that churn. Or you didn't know, have they really found out about me? Yeah. Because actually, you could be a different version of yourself at school that your parents wouldn't know about. Yeah. Because it's another world.
2: Yeah.
0: You know, and they've got friends and they have different versions of themselves. And sometimes it's kind of nice when you hear a bit more about their full life outside of your home life.
2: Yes.
0: And other times you're like, wait, what?
1: Yeah, it's like, well, that's not my kid.
0: I think she's playing you or she's playing us. Wow, this is deep.
2: And when they come home, you're not sure, like, as a kid, should I be playing dumb? Do I pretend to? Because you don't want to look guilty just in case they have actually got some dirt on you.
0: The sound of that car, those footsteps and the key coming in the house, big stuff. All right, let us know, are you Monday winner or loser? I'm a Monday winner. I think I've spoken before about my love of mopping the house.
2: Yes, you have.
0: Yesterday, it was such a lovely day.
2: Yes.
0: And it was beautiful. And that freshness that I could feel, I wanted that in the house as well. And for me, that time, it's just time to break out the mop and the PinoClean.
2: Oh, lucky family.
0: Oh, liquid disinfectant. If that PinoClean was available as an aftershave, I'd wear it.
2: Nothing like
0: this. So I have my own cocktail, guys.
2: Okay.
0: In the bucket, and you've got to get through. If you're going to mop properly, you're going to have to clean out the water several times. I mix in PinoClean with Dettol. That way, I've got two disinfectants. Those germs have, it markets as a hospital-grade disinfectant. And the smell, the sharp smell, and I use a lot of it. I'm not a man of moderation, as you know. I use a lot of this stuff. It almost burns the back of the throat when you come into the house. Oh. I love sitting in that. It must smell like what I'd imagine an operating theatre smells
2: like.
0: Oh,
2: I love my home.
0: It's clean.
2: To be operating theatre.
0: Yes. That's the vibe I want. Anyway, I was just on random play on Spotify because normally when I'm mopping, it takes quite a while. You've got to empty the buckets and that. And so I listened to a podcast, but I felt like some music yesterday. And so I suddenly remember a song I used to play back in the early 2000s. Do you remember this banger, Apollo 440, Stop the Rock? Stop
2: the Rock. Oh, my God.
0: Do you remember this?
2: Yes.
0: Brilliant song.
2: I haven't heard this song.
0: I used to play this so much, the band made me an instrumental version of this that I'd used for a bed then for about 2 years on the show. Anyway, as I'm listening to this banger, I listened to this 19 times, by the way, on repeat. I start to sing You Can't Stop the Mop.
2: Banger.
0: You Can't Stop the Mop. So my earworm is now this song. I can't stop singing. Not Stop the Rock, but Can't Stop the Mop.
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12: Your social life didn't retire when you did. It just moved to Club with Sunday. 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

0: Christian O'Connell Show. Right now we're doing Signs You're an Adult. Daniel, Signs You're an Adult, Christian, getting upset with the lights being left on.
1: Oh,
2: yeah.
0: Also, just lighting generally. My wife and I, we couldn't bother to cook last night, so we just went out for an hour to a quick bite to eat. Went to a restaurant, and it was so perfectly dimly lit.
1: Oh, I love a dimly lit.
0: It's like a filter. It's like an Instagram filter in real life. So nice. The only thing is, the only downside of the dimly lit, trying to read the menu.
1: Oh, you got to get a candle right up against the menu.
0: No, worse.
1: Oh, don't tell me you did the phone light.
0: I'm so sorry. Had to get the iPhone torch out.
1: Oh, no,
0: yes. Nothing screams. Yes. You old. Then holding up with that torch. Signs you're an adult for me this week is you own one of those. It's electric and it takes lint off a jumper or something. What is that called? I would say it's a de-borbler.
2: Yes.
0: But you've got that and the lint roller.
2: Yes.
1: Yes. Do you have the sticky lint one or the
2: padded
1: one?
2: When you've got dogs in the house.
0: Yeah, dogs and a cat. Yes, yeah. You have to have several lint rollers. I've even got one tucked here at work.
2: Really? Yeah.
1: Yes.
0: If you have dogs or cats, suddenly you'll just see a random spit and there might be someone coming in to visit the show. And I'm thinking I've been rolling around with dogs in the middle of a show. Rhea, what's the sign that you're an adult?
1: I've had to start doing daily stretches because now if I work out the next day, if I don't stretch every single day leading up to that, I'm in excruciating pain. So now I have to do a workout to keep fit. And in order to do that, I have to work out every day with stretches. And if I'm doing...
0: Why is it that stretches are so...

0: Christian O'Connell Show. Bird Week is about to begin. In fact, it's beginning right now.
1: Yeah, baby.
0: Bird Week has come out of what happened yesterday when Simone, lovely listener called Simone, called the show. When we talk about surprises gone wrong, she was talking about her husband loves the wedge-tailed eagle. And she spent a lot of time researching getting a really nice print for her husband for his birthday to surprise him. Cost over $1,000. And obviously, if you worked on such a gift, you're really excited thinking you've got the ultimate gift. It's really going to move somebody. Mm. It did move him and then her to tears. It was the wrong eagle. It wasn't the wedgie. It was the American bald eagle. And they've drove it in today. And it is spectacular.
2: Majestic.
0: It's wow. Huge.
2: It couldn't be bigger.
0: That's the price for the best bird story we get this week. Oh. Look at that. It's stunning. There are so many beautiful bird sounds in the world and here in Australia. That is such a... That feels like one of the sounds of Australia.
2: Mm.
0: This is the kookaburra, which I love. This is the great Sir David Attenborough. We can never replace him. Just, you hear this voice.
3: What bird has the most elaborate...
0: I love the fact he's always whispering. It's like he ain't been out in the wild for 50 years. He's in a voiceover booth in his house.
3: He also, in his attempt to outsing his rivals, incorporates other sounds that he hears in the forest. That was a camera shutter.
0: This is incredible.
3: And now a camera with a motor drive.
4: Oh, wow.
3: Oh, and that's a car alarm. And now the sounds of foresters and their chainsaws working nearby.
0: Oh, it's actually really sad.
2: It's very depressing. Yeah. Great impersonations.
4: Wow.
0: Uncanny. All right, we got some stories. Let's go for our first one. We got Rob.
5: So that's very interesting. I live out in the Yarra Valley, and there's a tree nursery not far from me. And the production manager there was getting into some trouble for leaving the irrigation pump on overnight, disturbing the neighbours. And he was adamant that he wasn't leaving it on. And they worked out that it was indeed a superb lyrebird mimicking the sound of the irrigation pump.
0: You're kidding. Just like we just heard from David Attenborough, how good they are.
2: Should go on SNL.
0: That is so good. Rob, brilliant story. Thanks for calling, mate.
5: No problem.
0: Let's go to Jamie now.
6: Hey, how you doing?
0: I'm good, Jamie. Welcome to the show.
6: I was at Melbourne Zoo when I was only 12, and they were taking a photo of me, my auntie, with a pelican. And the pelican... I don't know, must have thought I was a fish and, like, put me in its mouth, like, bit over my head. And I needed the zookeepers and everyone to try and, like...
0: Get you out there.
4: Terrifying.
0: We got a boy down. Boy down.
6: Right.
2: What's it like in there?
0: Yeah.
6: Oh, it smells.
2: Yeah, it's a bit fishy.
0: Jamie, thank you very much for your story, mate.
6: Thanks, mate.
0: Cameron.
7: Hey, Christian, how you going?
0: Oh, good. Cameron, what's your story?
7: Know. I went through a bird phase when I was a young kid, when I was a 10-year-old. So my friend of the family actually had homing pigeons, and I took a bit of a shine to them. So he decided he'd give me four of his duds, which were ones that weren't real race winners, good race winners. So my dad built me an aviary. And
0: oh, what a great dad.
7: Yeah, I had these homing pigeons for a while, and they bred, and I ended up with 20 or 30 of the things. And I used to let them out every afternoon. They'd fly around through, you know, 10, 15 minutes and come back to the aviary. And as a young kid, I sort of grew out of the phase and got a bit sick of them.
0: And bloody pigeons.
7: Dad wasn't real happy with me not looking after him as best as I should. He was doing all the work. So he gathered them all up, and he drove them an hour and a half away to the Blue Mountains and released them all. And when he got home, they were back in the aviary. So we had them for another 10 years after that.
0: You're kidding. You literally couldn't get rid of them.
7: You couldn't get rid of them. We had them for ages after that.
0: That cost our honing pigeons. They weren't that dud after all.
7: Yeah, that's right. Well, he didn't know much about homing pigeons, so...
0: The clue is in the name, homing pigeons.
7: Right. We bred some pretty good homing pigeons, considering they were duds, they were hand-me-downs.
0: Yeah, because people compete with them, don't they? They're not big competitions.
7: That's right, yeah.
0: Yeah.
7: Yep.
0: All right, great story, well told as well.
7: Thank you.
0: I didn't know we get so many right at the start of Bird Week. Killer bird stories.
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1: 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Time wasted today. We're looking for your bird bands. Bird bands, Cardinal B.
2: Oh, gold.
1: Diana Albatross.
2: Gold.
1: Swan Jovi.
2: Silver Plus.
1: Anyone English right now, the mere mention of the swan will have English people listening trembling. That is our most dangerous animal in the UK, is a
2: really?
1: Swan. It can break a man, a grown man's arm.
2: Oh, my goodness.
1: They are. That's why the Queen used to have them.
2: Oh, she
1: part of her
2: them.
1: Protection. Hen at work.
2: Silver.
1: Croasis.
2: It's gold.
1: And you all know us by the trail of our bread.
2: Oh, gold.
1: Thank you. Rhea, what have you got, birdmans?
2: There's a bird rapper.
1: Oh, yeah?
2: Lil Crane.
1: Oh, very good. Gold.
2: Bjork's delivering babies. Stork.
1: Oh, come on.
3: No.
1: Come on, that's minimal work.
2: Good stuff. Penguin Stefani.
1: Oh, that's more like it. Gold.
2: And we love these indie rockers. Flamingo Go Stop. Go, go, stop.
1: All right, so what have you got then? Bird bands. Wee Bill I Am.
2: Oh, Silver Plus.
1: Ren at Work.
2: Silver.
1: Peter Paul and Canary.
2: Gold.
1: What on, Danny. Nine Finch Nails.
2: Gold.
1: Lady Galaga.
2: Silver.
1: Eagle Sheeran.
2: Silver.
1: Red Hot Chili Peppers.
2: Gold.
1: That came in quite a few times. Bianca Warren, you were the first one. Well done. Simon and Budgery Garfunkel.
2: Oh, my goodness.
1: I love that
2: Gold
1: one.
2: Gold plus.
1: I hope if someone's got two Budgery guys, they call them Simon and Budgery Garfunkel. Adrian, that's genius. Elton Swan.
2: Silver.
1: Chubby Woodpecker.
2: Silver plus.
1: Sounds really rude.
2: It does.
1: Sounds really rude. Galar is Morissette. Galar is Morissette.
2: Bronze.
1: Dixie Bin Chickens.
2: Silver Plus.
1: Cockatoo Pack.
2: Gold.
1: Kate Tier in the Bush.
2: Gold.
1: Stevie Winwood Pecker.
2: Silver.
1: Metallic Canary.
2: Silver.
1: Billy Owlish.
2: Gold.
1: That's from Daniel. Alanis Morissette.
2: Silver Plus.
1: Well done, Mel. See you go.
2: Gold.
1: Matthew, very good. Cassowary J. Blige.
2: Yeah, Silver.
1: Good reference, John. Vanessa Morosi.
2: Silver Plus.
1: Steve, that deserved gold. And the Hilltop Hens.
2: Silver.
1: All right, who is the winner?
2: Adrian with Simon and Budgery Garfunkel.
1: Absolutely. Well done. You are today's deserved winner. That's the Christian O'Connell Show for today. Amazing start to Bird Week. If you've got any more stories about birds, we're here all week. 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Tomorrow on the show, we'll also have What Are the Odds? 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

0: sing my song. It was one of the biggest Australian concert tours ever staged. The lineup featured Divinyls, Mental as Anything, Models, The Triffids, and I'm Talking, along with, of course, INXS and Jimmy Barnes, taking Aussie music to packed venues around the nation. Now, coming up after the break, back to the Australian chart countdown, the number two song in the country from the Party Boys, featuring John Swanee Swan on vocals. He's going to step on you again. It's the 80s at 8.
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1: On this morning's show, we caught up with Steve Smith of the Mackay Police. He told us that we can expect more police presence on the roads as part of Queensland Road Safety Week.
2: If you're travelling on the roads, you can expect to see a lot more static intercept sites and more mobile police activity.
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12: Good morning.
11: Good morning, Pats.
13: Morning, everyone.
11: How was your day yesterday, Patsy? Would you say you're a Monday winner or loser?
13: Well, I am trying to be, you know, positive and glass half full. So I'm going to say winner because we had parent-teacher interviews last night. But the good thing about it, you'll relate to this, Christian, having brought up two daughters. The good thing now is that you can do it via Teams, so you don't have to physically go to school. I think it is.
11: Whenever I have to have a meeting on Teams, part of my soul dies. Like, can't just phone me or that Teams.
13: Yeah. No, it's much better than having to navigate your way across campus when you don't know where any room
11: is. Yeah, that's it. You're trying to find those rooms. You know, then you ring your kid and go, which block is this?
13: Oh, Mum, what are you
11: and
13: talking
11: that's all,
13: about?
11: Also, it's this chaos, isn't it? Because there's always some, I'm going to make a generalisation here. But in my experience, there's always a mum who exceeds their 6 minutes, 7 minutes
13: every
11: window that you get.
13: Every single time. Yeah. Every single time. And, you know, it also avoids that small talk because, you know, at the end of the day on a Monday, I don't really feel like being overly pleasant. And so if I'm at
11: home. At the start of the day, some of us have experienced. We know how you feel about the great unwashed.
13: So if I'm in my office, it's you know, I can be in my pyjamas and do it, quite frankly.
11: Yeah, and imagine also the teachers. Imagine they feel at the end of the day.
13: No,
11: they certainly aren't down for small talk. They just want to go home and have a bottle of whiskey.
13: I know. Drown their sorrows. But, you know, it's a revelation every time we have these because we find out things about our daughter, who's 15, that we just never ever knew. Apparently, she's quite the avid camper and enjoys school camp, which is not the story that we get at
11: And then
13: home.
11: You get confused, like, what's the real version of this?
13: It's like, I think you better just check your role because I don't think you've got the right child. Quite the team player. But one thing that wasn't a surprise is that she is no Venus Williams. We're like, no kidding. So we spoke to a PE teacher and they're doing badminton at the moment. And it was quite funny. He said, you know, she'll get in there and she'll have a go. I know she's not... you know, a fan of sports, but she'll give it a red hot go and she'll hit that ball even if it takes five goes.
11: Oh, bloody hell. It's been a very extreme version of badminton.
13: Oh, gosh, she takes after me because I could never hit like softball or
11: anything.
13: Yeah,
11: but your
13: like
11: medium where you expressed yourself physically was Scottish Highland Dance.
13: Yeah, well, that's
11: You're
13: true.
11: State champ.
13: That's true. Well, she gave up the ballet. So, you know, she's more of a theatrical person now. She's on the stage.
11: Do you remember how nervous she would get as kids about parents even?
8: Oh, my God. Oh, yeah. Terrifying.
11: Yeah. You really, that car coming back.
8: Yes.
11: That car coming back out parking outside the house. Yeah. Oh, I just got the memory of that. It physically in my solar plexus, that churn. Well, you didn't know, have they really found out about me?
8: Yeah.
11: Because actually, you could be a different version of yourself at school that your parents wouldn't know about.
13: Yeah.
11: Because it's another world.
8: Yeah.
11: You know, and they've got friends and they have different versions of themselves. And sometimes it's kind of nice when you hear a bit more about their full life outside of your home life.
8: Yes.
11: And other times you're like, wait, what?
13: Yeah, it's like, well, that's not my kid.
11: I think she's playing you. Is she playing us? Wow, this is deep.
8: And when they come home, you're not sure, like, as a kid, should I be playing dumb? Do I pretend to? Because you don't want to look guilty just in case they have actually got some dirt on you.
11: The sound of that car, those footsteps and the key coming in the house. Big stuff. All right, let us know. Are you Monday winner or loser?
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0: Christian O'Connell's show. Bird Week is about to begin. In fact, it's beginning right now.
1: Yeah, baby.
0: Bird Week has come out of what happened yesterday when Simone, lovely listener called Simone, called the show, and we were talking about surprises gone wrong. She was talking about her husband loves the wedge-tailed eagle. Beautiful Australian eagle, bird of prey. Well, the most, in fact, it's the most common bird of prey in the world.
1: Really?
0: Yeah. Wow. And she spent a lot of time researching, getting a really nice print for her husband for his birthday to surprise him. Cost over $1,000. And obviously, if you worked on such a gift, you're really excited thinking you've got the ultimate gift. It's really going to move somebody. Mm. It did move him and then her to tears. It was the wrong eagle. It wasn't the wedgie. It was the American bald eagle. And they drove it in today, and Dave was telling us how he was going to play along and just be out, you know, because he's a nice guy, but then knew that someone would come in and go, that's not that, and then it would all come out, and she'd be like, why do you lie? I feel foolish. And then I said, I'm guessing that it became one of those things where you're both upset and you just don't ever talk about that birthday.
1: Yep.
0: This print is now ours, because I asked her, Simone, where is it now? She went, it's in a garage in its original box. We have it. It is spectacular.
1: Majestic.
0: It's wow. Huge.
1: It couldn't be bigger.
0: No.
1: It's so big.
0: Hold it up. So Lockie and producer Caitlin have got it. Look at that.
2: Wow.
0: Now, Patty and Pete, can you see that?
3: Yeah, it's very impressive. Look at that.
0: Gorgeous.
3: Wow.
0: Stunning. Lower it down, guys. Work safe here, guys.
3: Oh, my.
0: Lift from the knees. Well done. Oh. Well done. That's the price for the best bird story we get this week.
3: Oh.
0: Look at that. It's stunning. Also, I'm going to have to say, how do you hang such a heavy frame?
1: I don't know. You'd have
0: what
1: to
0: do
1: have,
0: you need?
1: You need to have really strong walls. You couldn't have that plasterboard.
0: Not an Australian flimsy homes.
1: No, you need to be a brick wall.
0: And made out of papier mâché all the homes here. That'll bring someone's house down.
4: That is beautiful.
0: It is absolutely stunning. Mm.
1: It's sort of skating over the water. Yes.
0: I think it's about to swoop on a marlin or a fish of some sort.
1: A marlin?
0: Yes.
1: Wow. Yeah. Okay, it's a big fish.
0: Yeah. I don't know why I went for that one. God damn it. I was hoping you were just going to move on. But no, he didn't. He's too smart. All right, lines are open now. What a price. I mean, it's huge. I don't know. How much does it cost to put this in the post?
3: Oh, well, I
0: don't know how the Ozpost guy's going to fit that on that little scooter of his.
1: He's going to be pissed off.
0: He's going to have dragging it along with wheels on it. It's like the size of an advertising hoarding.
4: I don't even think that would fit in mum's car. We can.
0: It won't fit in a car.
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0: It's Jonesy and Amanda driving you home this Tuesday afternoon. Someone yelled at, "Hey, Grandpa," just before. And I went, "Oh." And then I thought, actually, I am a grandpa. I keep forgetting that.
1: The sound, I'm a grandpa. The name sounds, Grandpa and Granny. The imagery isn't great, but the joy is wonderful, I'm sure.
0: It is wonderful being a grandparent.
1: Yeah.
0: And when the little guy comes around to visit, that's nice. And what he does, he's at that stage where they open cupboard doors. And you go, no, mate, don't open the cupboard door. And then they test you. They open the door and they look at you while they're doing it.
1: Mm.
0: And you say, well, mate, you're not supposed to open that door. And then that gets tiresome real quick. So I went down to Bunnings, and when I was a dad first time around, you had all the child protection stuff, you know, that they can't open drawers and cupboard doors and things. And back then that was just a subset of the knobs and knockers part.
1: Well, I remember just tying things up with,
0: with
1: ribbons and things, or having a cupboard that they could use and just, okay, only go to that cupboard just and take everything out of that one.
0: Put all your chainsaws in there.
1: Yeah, they loved doing jigsaws, and I'd plug them in.
0: And I thought I thought he'd get tired of it, but then when he was coming out with one of Nanny's big goblets of wine, like she had a big one of those wine goblets that are very expensive, and he was just holding it by the stem, and we all went,
1: So then, take a knife, don't take Grandma's drinks.
0: So I went down to Bunnings, and they've got now a full aisle of the child lock
1: restraint do they?
0: Area. And so I bought a bunch of different ones. And there's nothing more satisfying when you put them all in and you see them. And the thing is, I think they get that, they know that you put that on there. You've put the restriction because they can't see it.
1: Oh, it's not just a big thing tied to the outside?
0: No. These ones are these internal ones that clip in, and then you've got to get a pen or something and you poke it in the little gap and it springs the door open.
1: Oh.
0: But I was very pleased with my installation, and I'm watching him and I'm just sort of sitting there watching the TV being nonchalant, and he kept going near it but not opening it. It's so satisfying when he goes to open it.
1: And you've electrified.
0: And he does that look, and he's been thwarted. And I just go, sucko.
1: Does he get cranky?
0: No. Then he goes down, go to the other cupboard. Yeah.
1: I'll watch him do it again.
0: I want to test it. I want to put more dangerous stuff like my funnel web collection in there.
1: I'm glad you're so amused.
0: Thwarting the younger generation. It's just fun. I don't get a lot of fun these days, you know.
1: Make the most of it.
0: You've got to take it where you can get it
1: from.
0: Of
1: course you can.
0: But then you forget how to open the door.
1: I was going to say, if you can't find a pen or whatever, does it mean you can't open it?
0: I can't. My whole house is locked, and the only way you can get in is with a pen.
1: Good luck.
0: Coming up, we've got Instagram. We gave away $1,000 yesterday.
1: We've also got a segment coming up next. I'd like to call it, you know what? It's a no from me. I'll tell you why.
0: Jonesy and Amanda driving you home with Jam Nation.
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0: Good afternoon to you. It's Jonesy Demando driving you home across Australia.
1: Look, it all started when, and rightly so, we tried to stop the hole in the ozone layer.
0: And it's fixed. And did you know that?
1: It is fixed.
0: It's coming back,
1: this
0: baby.
1: This is what you can do when the world decides we're all on the same side.
0: Hydrochlorofluorocarbons. You did the science show. CFCs.
1: I think that's CFCs.
0: So we got it out of air conditioning, aerosols.
1: Fridges.
0: Yep.
1: All that stuff. Crazy aerosols. But at some stage, there are some people who I just think, I like to think I'm an environmental person.
0: Yeah, you're almost.
1: I have won an environmental peace prize from the UN for the stories I did on Beyond 2000 about the destruction of the rainforest.
0: I thought it was when you got caught in the sand at Rio at the beach.
1: Look, there was a lot of sand in that gusset, but there was no award for it that day, my friend.
0: No.
1: The ocean was angry that day. But what about this guy? At some point you think, you know what, this actually is not advancing anything for anybody. Have a listen.
2: I'm done wiping my butt with my money. The average person spends $7,000 in their lifetime to wipe their butt. I'm not going to do that. I'm an environmentalist who grows my own toilet paper. I live off the grid here in this tiny shelter, so no electricity, no running water. I poop in here and I compost my own poop, but growing my own toilet paper is very simple. I grow a plant that's called Plecranthus barbatus. The leaves are as soft as can be and they're durable, so your fingers will not break through. Plus, they're actually in the mint family, so they have a nice minty smell. The reality is that corporations are chopping down rainforests and causing so much destruction to the earth. And I don't want to live this way. I want to live in a way that's in harmony with the earth.
1: It's got a minty aftertaste, like a ring of confidence.
0: A minty aftertaste.
1: You know, Colgate used to have the ring around his mouth. He's got a ring around his backside.
0: Around his
1: and
0: ring.
1: Also, I will say it, they are not using rainforests for toilet paper.
0: No.
1: There are plantations for this kind of timber production.
0: Is that, they should put a sign for the various, when you go past your various forests, you go, well, this is for dunny paper, this is for Freedom Furniture.
1: Well, maybe it's all the same. This is for your pencils, I don't know.
0: Mm.
1: And so you can sponsor one.
0: And there's lead already in the pencil. Mm. That'd be handy.
1: Wouldn't it just?
0: That would be handy.
1: So I'd like to call this new segment,
0: yes,
1: that's a no from me.
0: We'll put you on Shark Tank.
1: Yeah, please.
0: Hey, it's Tuesday.
1: Oh.
0: You know what that means.
1: Tin hats.
0: Tin hat Tuesday.
1: I have some beauties that have come across our desk.
0: Yep.
1: One involves Britney Spears. One involves Brendan Fraser, the actor.
0: Yep. There's one involves Donald Trump and some sort of electrical prod.
1: Really?
0: Yeah, that's one that's come across my desk. Unlike you, I have a desk.
1: And there's one that also involves what you are actually eating when you're eating lobster. Get your tin hats ready. We're going in.
0: It's Jonesy Demander driving you home.
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17: Out of the way, Toby.
18: Jonesy and Amanda, those are names that you would never forget.
0: It's Tuesday, it's Tin Hat Tuesday, and at the risk of being accused of having TDS.
1: What's TDS?
0: Trump Derangement Syndrome. Yeah. This is a good conspiracy about DJT, Donald James Trump. Mm-hmm. There's a White House staffer that has a button connected to a zapper worn by the prez in case he goes the nod in a publicized briefing.
19: The internet's calling this woman the zapper because when she presses her stomach, it seems to zap Trump awake in a millisecond or so. I just can't not see this. Watch it again.
0: Have a look. I'll just show you this.
20: It's a complicated biological.
1: He's going
20: phenomenon.
1: The nod.
20: It's not going to be a.
0: No, he's not.
20: Answer.
0: And now, let's see.
20: As she
0: presses her stomach, and then he's awake.
1: Where's the buzzer on him? You think?
0: Hold on. I don't. He pressing. I'd rather her press a button than him press a button.
1: Yeah, actually, you make a very good point.
0: So that's part of the conspiracy theory.
1: We have more conspiracy theories coming your way, but first of all, we're going to be talking to Emma Gillespie from The Download.
0: Mm.
1: She's going to give us all the information on the Swans.
0: Yes, the press conference is happening or has been happening. Swans players are going to Swans HQ, and Emma will have all the download. It's Jonesy and Amanda driving you home.

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0: Ship, ship, indeed. 10 questions, 60 seconds on the clock. You can pass if you don't know an answer. We'll come back to that question if time permits. Get all the questions right, you win $1,000. Kelly of Sunshine did that yesterday.
4: And she chose to go with the $1,000. We offered her the chance to play double or nothing for $2,000 by answering a bonus question. She chose no, and we asked her the question anyway. She didn't know it, so she made a very good decision.
0: I pulled out the tempting pants out of the linen press.
4: She made the right decision for her that day. That
0: Claire
4: day.
0: Is in Fern Tree Gully.
4: Hello, Claire.
5: Hi.
4: Hello.
0: What's going on in the world of Claire?
5: I'm just on my way home from dropping my daughter off at work.
0: Oh, right. She's working nights.
5: Just the afternoon.
0: Afternoon. I did afternoon shift. You know, you start. What time do you finish?
4: Well,
0: about
4: we're
0: 1
4: doing
0: o'clock
4: it now.
0: I know, but 1 o'clock in the morning. Does she finish at 1 in the morning?
5: Oh, no. She's got school tomorrow.
0: Oh, right.
4: She's hardly down a mine.
0: What? And maybe Claire's dropping her down the local mine.
4: All right, Claire, let's see that you've casually dropped your daughter off. Let's see if you can just casually win maybe $2,000 on the way home. We have 10 questions. Would be great. 10 questions, 60 seconds. Say pass if you're not sure because we might have time to come back, okay?
5: Okay.
4: Claire, good luck because here we go. Here's question number one. What do you use to write on a blackboard?
5: Chalk.
4: Question two. How many inches are in a foot?
5: 30.
4: Oh, that's Claire. Centimetres, I think. There's 12 inches.
0: Gee.
4: Actually, how many centimetres? I wouldn't have known the centimetres.
5: 30.
4: Is it? Yeah, you went centimetres.
0: Oh, so you went 30 centimetres. No, it is 30 centimetres.
4: Yeah.
0: Gee, you wouldn't be any good at Subway, Claire. You'd be just confused.
5: Claire.
4: Thank you for playing, Claire.
0: It'll be back again tomorrow. Thank you, Claire. If you would like to register to play, jonesyandamanda.com.au.
4: And coming up next, the pub test. Your thoughts. 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Does it pass the pub test?
0: It's Jonesy and Amanda driving you home.
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3: Partly cloudy, just a slight chance of a shower for Mackay today. 23 the top. Pioneer Valley, mostly sunny in 24. 25 for Proserpine. And mostly sunny in 23 for Airlie Beach. Then sunny days all around from tomorrow through to Sunday. Ideal for the cricket at Great Barrier Reef Arena. All those waters, southeasterly winds, 20 to 25 knots and seas 1 to 1.5 metres.
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3: Partly cloudy, just a slight chance of a shower for Mackay today. 23 the top, Piney Valley mostly sunny in 24, 25 for Proserpine, and mostly sunny in 23 for Airlie Beach. Then sunny days all around from tomorrow through to Sunday, ideal for the cricket at Great Barrier Reef Arena. All those waters, southeasterly winds 20 to 25 knots and seas 1 to 1.5 metres.
4: 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Hey!

0: 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We'll get you thinking,
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1: I like to think I'm an environmental person. 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
10: Good morning. Joseph Price with your local news. A recent traffic operation in Serena has seen a number of people charged or fined. Officers conducted 737 RBTs, intercepted 18 heavy vehicles, issued 13 traffic infringement notices, and charged 5 people with drug driving and unlicensed driving. One driver was caught doing nearly 60 k's an hour over the speed limit on Serena Beach Road. The 29-year-old man was fined nearly $2,000, lost 8 demerit points, and has been suspended from driving for 6 months. Mackay Whitsunday locals could help save more than 100 lives by driving safely. That's a message from a powerful new campaign this Queensland Road Safety Week. David Carter from RACQ says if current trends continue, we could lose another 107 lives by Christmas.
11: Statistically, we know that around 3/4 of that number will be men and 1/4 will be women. We know that young drivers will be disproportionately represented. Sadly, we'd expect that there could be 5 children whose lives are lost between now and Christmas. This is a conversation about all of us on the road, no matter how old we are.
10: 200 people have already died on our roads this year, including 30 in the central region. The local sugar industry has called out Mackay Regional Council after being slugged with a 10.39% rate increase for rural properties. Farming families are saying they've been blindsided by the news, with their rates 3.2% higher than any other residential category. Mackay Cangrowers Chairman Joseph Borg says the rate rise comes at the worst possible time for growers.
12: We've had the smallest crop in living memory, I think the lowest price in almost a decade, high input costs, and again, of course, Mackay Sugar has worked its way through the cyber attack as well. To see a raise in the rates was probably expected, but to see 10.39% is well and truly a kick in the guts for the industry.
10: And a new service will give critically sick children faster access to specialist care while remaining closer to home. The new Paediatric Telehealth Intensive Care Service at Mackay Base Hospital gives local clinicians immediate access to specialist paediatric intensive care advice while ill children remain here in Mackay. It's aimed at helping avoid unnecessary transfers to tertiary hospitals.
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3: Hi, I'm Harrison Preeb. The Sydney Swans board has met overnight to discuss the sanctions for the players allegedly involved in the incident at the team's Melbourne hotel. Victoria's Sexual Crime Squad is leading the investigation. The Swans say the players have seriously breached the club standards and the penalties will be separate from the police investigation. Labor's controversial changes to the NDIS have passed the Senate overnight with support from the Coalition. 63 amendments were tabled in a bid to crack down on fraud and to make the scheme more sustainable. The Greens fear that hundreds of thousands could lose support, while disability advocates argue the reforms have been rushed. Meta is on trial in California over claims it deliberately designed its social media platforms to be addictive to young people. More than half of the states in the US have joined together in the unprecedented lawsuit. And briefly, new research linking cannabis use to an earlier onset of psychosis. On average, around 2.5 years earlier compared to non-users. Yeah, AFL Tribunal's upheld Jacob Van Rooyen's 3-match striking ban, meaning the D's forward will be sidelined for Melbourne's first two finals. In the NRL, the wait could be over for South. Latrell Mitchell's named as a reserve for the weekend's clash against the Warriors. Former Aussie batsman Mark Waugh believes Jake Weatherald's test career is over after the 30-year-old was dropped for Saturday's second test against Bangladesh in Mackay. Matt Renshaw has been added to the team. And the Kookaburras have clinched a 1-0 win over Spain at the Hockey World Cup.
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0: Aussie fans, Joy here at 4MK, and I do apologise. We had a bit of a computer glitch coming out of weather there, but I am here. Things happen in live radio. 12 past 6. How you doing? It's Andrew this morning. Just checking the weather, by the way. Partly cloudy today. Just a slight chance of a shower. At 23, the top for Mackay, Pioneer Valley, 24. 25 for Proserpine. Ellie Beach, mostly sunny in 23. And mostly sunny days from tomorrow through till Sunday, which is ideal for the cricket. A Great Barrier Reef Arena. By the way, on the waters, southeasterly winds 15 to 25 knots. And seas 1 to 1.5 metres. Now, speaking of the cricket, day one already sold out. But I have tickets for day two. This coming Sunday, up for grabs a little later on this morning. The Test match featuring Australia and Bangladesh in the second match of the Northern Australian Test Series. Give you a chance to win a couple of tickets a little bit later on this morning here at 4MK.
1: 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I lost my shirt, I bought my ring. I've done all the dancing. Your favourites from the 90s and 2000s. And 60s and 70s tracks that stand the test of time. 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
2: Well, now everybody's gonna get a pie at Bushman's. 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

We're kind of with Sundays, 4MK, better music and more of it. 23 after 6 now, a bit of a blow for Mackay late last week when Jetstar confirmed it will cancel flights between Mackay and Brisbane from October. The airline recently confirming the service is no longer commercially viable due to rising operational costs and government fees. I guess landing fees and taxing fees and all those sort of things. They all add up, but existing bookings past October 24 this year have been cancelled and affected customers notified. However, I had a look this morning. Alternative airlines between Mackay and Brisbane remain, though, with Qantas and Virgin Australia still offering flights. My immediate thought, though, was, you know, prices are going to go through the roof here, but here we go. But having a check on the flights this morning, prices, they're fairly reasonable. Flights from about $126 to under $200. So you can still get to Brisbane at a, well, reasonably fair price. Counting Crows, 4MK.

0: 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Now, stronger police presence in Mackay and the Whitsundays this week as part of Queensland Road Safety Week. And in national news, the big story, the heat is on the Sydney Swans board, having to decide penalties for the team following that recent scandal. Details coming up here at 4MK.
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2: Good morning, Joseph Price with your local news. Mackay Whitsunday Police are out in force this week, patrolling roads and educating all road users to help reduce road trauma and dangerous driving behaviours. As part of Queensland Road Safety Week, the community can expect to see high visibility and covert traffic enforcement operations. A recent operation saw police hand out multiple fines and charge a number of drivers for breaking the road rules. Officers stopped one vehicle reportedly stolen from New South Wales, with a search allegedly uncovering prescription medications, knives and a drug utensil. A 42-year-old man's been charged and will face the Mackay Magistrates Court next month. You might see a new 107 campaign rolling out on social media in the next few days to mark Queensland Road Safety Week. Several organisations have teamed up to spread the message, predicting we could lose another 107 lives on our roads by Christmas unless drivers take some responsibility.
3: But that's within our control, the whole issue of behaviour, ensuring we don't speed, ensuring we don't drive distracted, don't drive under the influence of alcohol or drugs, and certainly make certain you've got your seatbelts. But it's not just you as the driver. It's you looking after your passengers and everyone on the road ahead.
2: That's Peter Fraser from the Safer Australian Roads and Highways Group. We've lost 200 lives so far this year, including 30 in the central region. And Mackay Cane Growers has condemned Mackay Regional Council's decision to increase rates on rural properties by 10.39%. They're warning the decision will place further pressure on cane farming families already facing one of the toughest seasons in recent memory. Mackay Cane Growers Chairman Joseph Borg says cane farmers are price takers, not price makers.
4: We're at the mercy of the world price and everything else, and as I said, input costs we can't control. We're not like a business in Paget. We can't pass that on through raising our costs. We have to absorb it. And so therefore, this is an absolute kick in the guts to where we are.
1: National News Now.
5: Hi, I'm Harrison Preeb. The Sydney Swans board is met to discuss the penalties for the players involved in an alleged incident at the team's Melbourne hotel. They say the players have seriously breached the club's standards. Victoria's Sexual Crime Squad is heading up the police investigation. Convicted murderer Erin Patterson will return to court today, where she'll seek permission to appeal her convictions over the deadly mushroom lunch that killed three people and left another seriously ill. If successful, the Court of Appeal could order a retrial or even overturn the convictions. And Meta's facing a major trial in the US, accused of illegally collecting children's data. Several states alleging that Facebook and Instagram are designed to hook young users, and the company has misled the public about safety. California's Attorney General Rob Bonta has told the BBC the platforms are harming kids.
6: They designed a dangerous product. It was something they knew was dangerous, and they lied to the public about it. So we want them to end those practices, stop visiting harm upon our kids.
5: Maroons legend Darius Boyd put his hand up for the new Origin coaching job. The Queensland under-19s head coach entering the race following Billy Slater's departure. Boyd telling Nine he's up for a chat with the QRL.
7: It's a huge role. It's something that QRL rang me. I'd definitely have that conversation and really enjoyed my time at the 19s. I think it's something that it's a great pathway. We've only seen some of those guys coming through.
5: And Melbourne will be without Jacob Van Rooyen for the start of its AFL finals campaign. The forward's three-match ban upheld for a hit that concussed Port Adelaide star Ali.
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9: For our Wednesday, partly cloudy, just a slight chance of a shower. 23 the top for Mackay today. Pioneer Valley, 24, 25 for Proserpine, and mostly sunny in 23 for Ely Beach. Sunny days ahead from tomorrow through to Sunday for the cricket. And on the waters, those winds southeasterly, 15 to 25 knots. Seas 1 to 1.5 metres.
1: Massive mattress clearance on now at Harvey Norman Bedding, Mackay. 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
1: 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Sounds better on iHeart.

0: We're kind of with Sunday's 4MK. It is your Feel Good Breakfast. Wednesday, 19th of August. And a former president of the USA having a birthday today. He was the 42nd president, and boy, did he hit the headlines in a big way back in early 1998 with this scandal.
1: I want you to listen to me. I'm going to say this again. I did not have sexual relations with that woman.
0: Yes, the Monica Lewinsky scandal. He denied it actually for 7 months, coming clean in August of 1998.
1: Indeed, I did have a relationship with Miss Lewinsky that was not appropriate.
0: How unusual, a politician that didn't tell the truth. Yeah, but Bill Clinton I'm talking about there, of course, 80 today. More on what happened on August 19, including other birthdays. Just before 7, Aaron Stevens along on this day here at 4MK.
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1: On a warm summer's evening, on a train bound for nowhere, I met up with a gambler. We were both too tired to sleep, so we took turns of staring

0: Yeah, Kenny's big hit of the late 70s here at 4MK, which was also recorded by Johnny Cash, did you know, in that same year of 1978. Kenny's version, though, a bit bigger and a better hit, I guess, than Johnny's.
1: I think I may have had a stronger record company, or they needed to get a hit with me to pay for my sessions. But I think it was timely, and I think I believed in the song.
0: Hey, after 7 o'clock, I'm going to put your music knowledge to the test. It could see you win a meat tray on Friday here at 4MK. With Beat the Meat, we play, thanks to Parkside Butchers, a beat of a song. You've just got to tell me which song it belongs to. Pete was through yesterday to play. Were you playing along? Did you get this one?
2: Come, said the boy.
0: Mondo Rock.
2: Mondo Rock, yeah.
0: Is it? Come, said the boy. That's how it works. We've got a beat, so I'm going to give you a bit of a clue. First up, it's late 70s. The song that we're going to play, or the beat of, just after 7 o'clock. Stick around for that. Could see you win a meat tray on Friday here at 4MK.
3: Looking back on August 19, the day when the two halves of the Sydney Harbour Bridge came together in 1930.
4: Chief engineer for the bridge and a Mr. Ennis anxiously inspect the joint.
3: The landmark martial arts film Enter the Dragon, starring Bruce Lee, premiered on this day in 1973.
5: Undisputed martial arts champion and international film star Bruce Lee. His job was to get them out. Alive. Sometimes you wanna go
3: where everybody knows your name. In the last episode of the popular sitcom Cheers, aired on this day in 1993, finishing after 275 episodes.
6: You people are as dear to me as my own family. 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
7: Really, Woody?
3: And Lady Gaga's debut album, The Fame, was released on this day in 2008. August 19 birthdays, rock legend Ian Gillan, the lead singer of Deep Purple, is 81. Special one today for the 42nd President of the United States, Bill Clinton, he's 80.
8: I need to go back to work for the American people.
3: Retired Queen bass player John Deacon is 75. This was one of the hits that he wrote for the group. Marianne Faithfull turns 71, one of the stars of The Comedy Company, created memorable characters like Kylie Mole.
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11: Picked up by Brereton, has a left foot step for goal and has put it through.
3: US country music star Clay Walker's 57 today. I just want to live until I die. Aussie singer-songwriter Missy Higgins turns 43. Did you leave me with a sky? And killed a great Sam Gilbert is 40.
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3: Good morning. Joseph Price with your local news. Local police are trying to curb our region's road death toll this Queensland Road Safety Week. You can expect to see police patrolling roads and educating all road users to help reduce deaths and dangerous driving behaviour. A recent traffic operation at Serena saw police do more than 730 RBTs, issue 13 traffic infringement notices, and charge 5 people with drug driving and unlicensed driving. One driver was caught doing nearly 60 k's an hour over the speed limit on Serena Beach Road. The 29-year-old man was fined nearly $2,000. Lost 8 demerit points and has been suspended from driving for 6 months. Meanwhile, we've lost 30 lives on Central Region Road so far this year, 200 in total across the state. As part of Queensland Road Safety Week, a new campaign's been launched to try prevent any further deaths. David Carter from RACQ is urging drivers to take some time to reflect and make safer choices behind the wheel.
4: Over 300 road deaths last year and over 7,000 hospitalisations. Unfortunately, the trends are getting worse, not better. So it's really time that we think about the behaviour that we take when we get behind the wheel and the choices that we can all make to prevent harm to ourselves and to others.
3: Local cane farmers have hit out at Mackay Regional Council after their decision to increase rates on rural properties by 10.39%. It comes as a huge blow for growers during a year of reduced crop, the lowest sugar price in a decade, and rapidly increasing costs of production and cost of living. It's been described as a blindside and a disgrace to Mackay's name as the Sugar City. Mackay Cane Growers Chairman Joseph Borg with this message to Council.
5: We're asking for Mackay Regional Council to review their rating strategy, reset the cents in the dollar to make it a realistic raise, not 3.2% above any of the urban areas.
3: And Australia will look to make it 3 from 3 at the World Wheelchair Rugby Championships in Brazil. The Steelers will face the host nation today after defeating Canada and New Zealand in their opening two matches. Mackay's Braden Foxley-Connolly and Josh Nicholson will both be in action.
2: National news now.
6: Morning, I'm Harrison Preeb. Sweeping changes to the NDIS are a step closer after clearing the upper house overnight. The coalition backing the federal government's overhaul with 63 amendments aimed at addressing fraud and reining in growing costs. Meanwhile, the LNP is weighing up slashing the cigarette tax by 80%. It follows One Nation's proposal to reduce the price of cigarettes in order to combat the illegal tobacco trade. Labor and health advocates warning, though, that any cuts to the excise will encourage more people to take up smoking. The playing future of a group of Sydney Swans players set to be announced today amid sexual assault allegations. The board has met overnight to discuss the sanctions and penalties for the players involved. Victoria's Sexual Crime Squad is heading up the investigation. And Aussie teachers have singled out their toughest students to teach. They've branded Year 9 boys the worst for their bad behaviour. They've also described Years 7 and 8 as being immature and demanding. James Hird says he expects to find out next week if he has the job as the new full-time Essendon coach. The Don's greats telling Nine he and other candidates are yet to hear back from the club.
7: No, I think the decision will be made next week. The weekend.
6: And Latrell Mitchell could make a surprise return to the NRL this weekend. The Rabbitohs star's been sidelined since round 11 due to a nerve issue linked to his back injury, but has been named in the extended squad to face the Warriors. And that's the latest in news and sport.
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9: Looking pretty good for our Wednesday. Partly cloudy, just a slight chance of a shower. 23 the top for Mackay. Pioneer Valley 24, 25 for Proserpine. Ellie Beach mostly sunny in 23. Then mostly sunny days from tomorrow through to Sunday. On the waters, southeasterly winds 15 to 25 knots and seas 1 to 1.5 metres.
2: 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From Kamala to Kaylin, you're waking up with the Feel Good Breakfast on 4MK.
9: 7:05, as I mentioned, some great weekend weather coming up. Perfect for the cricket. And your chance to score a couple of tickets to day two of Mackay's first ever men's international test match. A little later on this morning, we'll reserve you entry for two people for Sunday. Let you know how to win those a little bit later on this morning. But right now, a meat tray up for grabs. 1-300-872-911. I need you to tell me which song this beat belongs to. Now, the clue this morning, all right, mid-70s. It's actually a beat and a guitar riff, so I reckon you'll get this. Have a listen. Play it again for you. You've heard it hundreds of times, I'm sure. 1-300-872-911. Tell me the name of that song. You're going Friday's draw for the meat tray. Thanks to Parkside Butchers here at 4MK. Better music. More on it.

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0: You want a mic.
1: Better music and more of it at 13 past 7. Beat the Meat for Parkside Butchers. On the line to play. Jackie, happy Wednesday to you.
2: Happy Wednesday.
1: As we get over that hump in the road, eh?
2: Yep, heading to the weekend.
1: Weekend and a meat tray would be nice for the weekend. Thanks to Parkside Butchers. Let's have a listen to our beat. It actually contains a beat and a guitar riff. See if you can guess this one. Have a listen.
2: I reckon I love it. Heart and Magic Man.
1: Heart, the Wilson Sisters, yeah?
2: Yes, the Sisters, yes, and Magic Man. Great.
1: Had some great songs over the years, didn't they? Nancy and Ann Wilson of Heart?
2: Yes, they did. They sure did.
1: That is absolutely correct. We'll put you in Friday's draw, all right, for the meat tray. Good luck, Jackie.
2: Beauty, thanks, Andrew, and absolutely loving the show.
1: Oh, good to hear. Thank you.
2: No worries.
1: We'll do it again tomorrow, just after 7. Beat the Meat for Parkside Butchers here at 4MK.
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Cheers to those moments in music you just have to crank up. Come on, it's a nice day for a white wedding. 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

0: 25 past 7 here at 4MK. It is your feel-good breakfast for this Wednesday. All thanks to Harvey Norman Mackay. As we head back to the late 70s now, a song that Neil Diamond wrote about his wife at the time, Marsha. However, she didn't make it to the song.
1: Didn't work with Marsha, so then I tried the sweet care. That works. I couldn't tell her that I dedicated the song to her.
0: Good sing-along song it is here at 4MK. We play better music and more of it.

0: Always a karaoke favourite, that one, isn't it? Probably some words are pretty easy to remember, aren't they? 4MK, it is your feel-good breakfast as we approach 7.30. Now, apparently there's a water outage in Mackay this morning as a result of emergency works. We're going to find out which streets are affected very shortly with Joseph. And the Aussies have their first training session this morning here in Mackay as they prepare for the international match this weekend. Details ahead.
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4: 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That's a message from a powerful new campaign this Queensland Road Safety Week. David Carter from RACQ says if current trends continue, we could lose another 107 lives by Christmas.
5: Statistically, we know that around three quarters of that number will be men and one quarter will be women. We know that young drivers will be disproportionately represented. Sadly, we'd expect that there could be five children whose lives are lost between now and Christmas. This is a conversation about all of us on the road, no matter how old we are.
4: 200 people have already died on our roads this year, including 30 in the central region. A water outage is impacting residents in Mackay along Goldsmith Street between Bridge Road and Ralston Street, as well as Hodge Street. The outage is due to emergency works for a water main located near a power pole. Around 50 homes could be affected, and council's reporting water supply could be impacted for several hours. A new Queensland Minerals and Energy Academy hub will give central Queenslanders more exposure to career opportunities in some of the state's biggest industries. From mining to engineering, technology and trade jobs, the new hub will bring local career opportunities directly into schools and give students a better understanding of the skills they need. Minister for Finance, Trade, Employment and Training, Ros Bates, says it's part of a major QMEA expansion.
6: Our program has already been rolled out in Mackay. This is our second rollout here in Rockhampton, and next year we will be doing Townsville. So there are ample opportunities for young students to get a taste of what life in the mining sector is all about.
4: And the Aussie cricketers will hold a training session in Mackay this morning as they prepare for the second test against Bangladesh starting on Saturday. Matt Renshaw was yesterday added to the squad with Jake Weatherall dropped. Day one of the Mackay test match has already sold out.
3: National news now.
7: Hi, I'm Harrison Preve. The Sydney Swans coach staying tight-lipped about the sanctions to be imposed on players involved in an alleged incident at the team's Melbourne hotel. The club's board met to finalise the punishment last night, and Dean Cox asked this morning how that meeting went.
8: Yeah, the club will make a statement, yeah.
9: Still a feeling of disappointment amongst the club?
8: Yeah, there is, yes.
7: A push to lift tenancy agreements to a minimum of 2 years. Rents have soared by more than 20% in the past 5 years. ACTU President Michelle O'Neill has told Seven tenants are crying out for greater security.
10: So 2 years would give you 2 years of security. What we see when leases end is that that's often a time when rents go up, and people having to move constantly makes it really hard to find accommodation near where you work.
7: And Aussie Beach has been ranked among the world's best. Manly Beach voted in at number 9 on TripAdvisor's list. And briefly, ZZ Top drummer Frank Beard has passed away at the age of 77. A new name's entered the race for the top coaching job at the Maroons, left vacant by Billy Slater. Queensland under-19s coach Darius Boyd putting his hand up, joining other contenders Ben Teo and Matt Ballon. Boyd telling Nine he's keen.
11: Yeah, it's a huge job, pressure cooker, and Kura Island to have a chat with me. I'd love to do so.
7: And plenty of big names set to miss this week's final home and away AFL round. Christian Petrarca won't line up for the Suns due to a foot injury. The Pies without Isaac Quainer. And that's the latest in news and sport.
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13: Not looking too bad today. Partly cloudy, 23 for Mackay. Pioneer Valley, 24. Proserpine, 25. And mostly sunny in 23 for Airlie Beach. The sun's sticking around through till Sunday too. Ideal for the cricket at Great Barrier Reef Arena. On the waters this morning, southeasterly winds 15 to 25 knots and seas 1 to 1.5 metres.
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0: We're kind of at Sunday's 4MK. We play better music and more of it. Andrew, this morning at 17 to 8. Now, we'd love you to join us for our special morning tea advance screening of a new British drama, which is coming up next Wednesday, 26th of August, at BCC Cinemas in Mackay, the home of Cinebuzz Movie Club. If you're over 60, you can join Cinebuzz Seniors and receive $13 movie ticket. It's free to join. You can do it online, or the friendly staff at the candy bar can sign you up. You'll also get 10% off food and drinks at the candy bar as well. Now, our movie next Wednesday is titled And Sons. It's about a reclusive aging novelist who summons his estranged adult sons to a reunion, only to drop a shocking secret that rewrites the family history.
1: I want you to come to me.
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7: It's authenticity! 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
8: To see the possibility of what could have been. 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
0: Yeah, the new British drama And Sons, and if you're free next Wednesday, got some spare time, like to come and join us and check it out, you can give me a call right now, 1-300-872-911. I'll meet you there and I'll show you to your seats and we'll enjoy the movie together. And Sons, 1-300-872-911. I'll reserve you a couple of spots.
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0: It is your Feel Good Breakfast here at 10:26 for in town, of course, 91.5, Nellie Beach in Canberra. Hey, we're off to the movies next Wednesday. Our preview screening of Anne's Sons, a new British drama. Got my tickets to give away. Marlene?
1: Yes, that's right.
0: How are you?
1: Very well, thanks. And you?
0: Fighting fit for this Wednesday. A couple of tickets to Anne's Sons, a new British drama. Would you like those, Marlene?
1: That'd be lovely.
0: Easily done. We'll see you at the movies next Wednesday, Marlene.
1: Thank you so much. Bye-bye now.
2: Pleasure.
1: Bye.
0: More tickets up for grabs tomorrow here at 4MK. This fella's coming to Australia in November. It's Robbie. 4MK. Better music, more of it.

0: Better music and more of it at 4MK as we roll into 8 o'clock. Hey, just a heads up, if you live in the city in Goldsmith Street or Hodge Street this morning and you're looking forward to your morning shower, emergency waterworks underway. 50 homes could be affected and the water supply may not be restored for a few hours yet. So, damn nuisance when that happens. That happened to me about a year ago when you can't have a shower and wake up in the morning. Yeah, so that's affecting Hodge Street and Goldsmith Streets this morning here in Mackay. Hey, after 8 o'clock, win tickets to the weekend's international test match here in Mackay. The Aussies take on Bangladesh. They've left Darwin. They've arrived in Mackay. Day one's actually sold out on Saturday, but I've got a couple of tickets for Sunday's day of the cricket. So your chance to win those just after 8 o'clock. I'll let you know how to win them here at 4MK.
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4: Good morning. Joseph Price with your local news. A recent traffic operation in Serena has seen a number of people charged or fined. Officers conducted 737 RBTs, intercepted 18 heavy vehicles, issued 13 traffic infringement notices, and charged 5 people with drug driving and unlicensed driving. One driver was caught doing nearly 60 k's an hour over the speed limit on Serena Beach Road. The 29-year-old man was fined nearly $2,000, lost 8 demerit points, and has been suspended for driving for 6 months. You might see a new 107 campaign rolling out on social media in the next few days to mark Queensland Road Safety Week. Several organisations have teamed up to spread the message, predicting we could lose another 107 lives on our roads by Christmas unless drivers take some responsibility.
5: But that's within our control, the whole issue of behaviour, ensuring we don't speed, ensuring we don't drive distracted, don't drive under the influence of alcohol or drugs, and certainly make certain you've got your seatbelts. But it's not just you as the driver. It's you looking after your passengers and everyone on the road ahead.
4: That's Peter Fraser from Safer Australian Roads and Highways Group. We've lost 200 lives so far this year, including 30 in the central region. The local sugar industry has called out Mackay Regional Council after being slugged with a 10.39% rate increase for rural properties. Farming families are saying they've been blindsided by the news, with their rates 3.2% higher than any residential category. Mackay Cane Growers Chairman Joseph Borg says the rates rise comes at the worst possible time for growers.
6: We've had the smallest crop in living memory, I think the lowest price in almost a decade, high input costs, and again, of course, Mackay Sugar has worked its way through the cyber attack as well. To see a raise in the rates was probably expected, but to see 10.39% is well and truly a kick in the guts for the industry.
4: And Australia has claimed another big win at the World Wheelchair Rugby Championships in Brazil. The Steelers smashed New Zealand 62-31 following their victory over Canada in the opening round. Mackay's Shay Graham and Josh Nicholson both played in the match. Australia will now prepare to take on Brazil tomorrow morning.
0: National news now.
7: Hi, Harrison Preeb. Dean Cox has arrived at Swans HQ ahead of what's shaping up to be a big day for the AFL club. The board preparing to hand down immediate sanctions to the 4 players involved in the alleged sexual assault after holding crisis meeting overnight. Cox speaking to reporters a short time ago.
8: Still a feeling of disappointment amongst the club?
9: Yeah, there is, yes.
7: Erin Patterson's back before the courts again today. The convicted murderer launching a bid to overturn her convictions for that deadly mushroom lunch. And the federal government's keeping the door open to push for longer rental leases. The ACTU wants landlords to offer tenants a minimum 2-year agreement aimed at providing greater security and preventing soaring rental hikes. Senior Minister Mark Butler telling the ABC they're willing to consider ideas that support Aussies.
10: Good ideas about how renters get a fair deal. I haven't looked through the detail of this latest one, so I don't have any particular comment, but it has been a big part of the discussions our Prime Minister has led with state and territory governments.
7: Josh Fraser begins his first full day as official full-time coach of the Blues after being unveiled yesterday. And while he prepares for a fairy tale finals appearance for Carlton, he's told Fox Sports it's just the beginning.
11: I think we're all aligned internally that we've got a lot more work to do. Ultimately, I hope that does push us towards sustained success, and I'd love to think that I'm a part of that.
7: And Ivan Cleary has named his team for tomorrow night's clash between Penrith and the Storm. Casey McLean returning to the side after hand surgery, with the return date for Mitch Kenny still unclear. And that's the latest in news and sport.
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14: Partly cloudy for our Wednesday. 23 Mackay, Pioneer Valley 24, up to 25 in Proserpine. And nice and sunny for Ellie Beach today, 23. Sunny right through till Sunday. In fact, ideal for the cricket. And if you're heading out the waters this morning, southeasterly winds 15 to 25 knots, seas 1 to 1.5 metres.
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14: Hey, Mackay, the Wet Sundays. It's 8:07. Now, we've got your tickets to this weekend's international test match at Great Barrier Reef Stadium featuring Australia and Bangladesh in the second match of the Northern Australian Test Series. Now, day one has been sold out. Can't get tickets. But you can get along to day two on Sunday, right? I've got a couple of tickets up for grabs. What you need to do is listen out for this between now and 9 o'clock. I'm going to play this. It could come up any stage between a song, after some ads. At any stage, when you hear that, give me a call. 1-300-872-911. A couple of tickets to the cricket this weekend. King of Pop, 4MK.

0: But coming up with Sunday is 4MK, better music and more of us. Quarter past eight. Bittersweet Symphony. Hey, Mark, do you reckon the Aussie cricket team's going to feel a bit bittersweet as they hit the match this weekend?
1: Well, they put Renshaw in as opener, but I like Renshaw, but, you know, like he's Lavishane, I don't know what's going on with him. Yeah, I don't know. Yeah, well, I reckon they'll do better. It's Bangladesh, you know.
0: Yeah, they're pretty good.
1: Anyway.
0: Mm. Yeah. All right, Mark, you can check it out Sunday with someone of your choice. Enjoy the day out at Great Barrier Reef Arena.
1: I can take somebody.
0: Yeah, you can take someone.
1: All righty, okay.
0: How good's that?
1: Good on you. Andrew?
0: No worries. Cheers, mate. Have a good day.
1: Cheers, Andrew. Bye-bye, Andrew.
0: We'll have more tickets to give away tomorrow on the Breakfast Show too here at 4MK. You can enjoy their cricket this weekend on us.
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0: As we make way for our 8.30 update now, the Mackay cane growers not happy.
1: After a regional rate rise of just over 10%, we're going to hear from the Mackay cane growers chairman in our 8.30 local news update next. And in national news, Erin Patterson back in the courts today, launching a bid for, well, her charges to be overturned for a conviction after a deadly mushroom lunch. Details coming up.
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7: Good morning. Joseph Price with your local news. A water outage is impacting residents in Mackay along Goldsmith Street between Bridge Road and Rolston Street, as well as Hodge Street. The outage is due to emergency works for a water main located near a power pole. Around 500 homes could be affected, and council's reporting water supply could be impacted for several hours. Mackay Cane Growers has condemned Mackay Regional Council's decision to increase rates on rural properties by 10.39%. They are warning the decision will place further pressure on cane farming families already facing one of the toughest seasons in recent memory. Mackay Cane Growers Chairman Joseph Borg says cane farmers are price takers, not price makers.
8: We're at the mercy of the world price and everything else. And as I said, input costs we can't control. We're not like a business in Paget. We can't pass that on through raising our costs. We have to absorb it. And so therefore, this is an absolute kick in the guts to where we are.
7: Mackay Whitsunday Police are out in force this week, patrolling roads and educating all road users to help reduce road trauma and dangerous driving behaviours. As part of Queensland Road Safety Week, the community can expect to see high visibility and covert traffic enforcement operations. A recent operation saw police hand out multiple fines and charge a number of drivers for breaking the road rules. Officers stopped one vehicle, reportedly stolen from New South Wales, with a search allegedly uncovering prescription medication, knives and a drug utensil. A 42-year-old man's been charged and will face the Mackay Magistrates Court next month. Meanwhile, we've lost 30 lives on Central Region Road so far this year, 200 in total across the state. It's Queensland Road Safety Week and a new campaign's been launched to try prevent any further deaths. David Carter from RACQ is urging drivers to take some time to reflect and make safer choices behind the wheel.
9: Over 300 road deaths last year and over 7,000 hospitalisations. Unfortunately, the trends are getting worse, not better. So it's really time that we think about the behaviour that we take when we get behind the wheel and the choices that we can all make to prevent harm to ourselves and to others.
7: And the Aussie cricketers will hold a training session in Mackay this morning as they prepare for the second test against Bangladesh starting on Saturday. Matt Renshaw was yesterday added to the squad with Jake Weatherald dropped.
6: National news now.
10: Hi, Harrison Preeb here. The New South Wales Premier's been asked about the scandal engulfing the Sydney Swans. The AFL club expected to today announce a sanctions for the players at the centre of an alleged incident at the club's Melbourne hotel on Monday. Chris Minns has told the ABC he knows as much as the rest of us.
11: I don't pretend to know the ins and outs of the allegations or the circumstances. Obviously, it's in the hands of Victoria Police and they need to conduct a full and thorough investigation. It sounds like the Swans need to and are cooperating, and I think that's appropriate.
10: Sweeping changes to the NDIS are a step closer after clearing the upper house overnight. The coalition backing the federal government's overhaul with 63 amendments aimed at addressing fraud and reining in growing costs. And Aussie wrenchers would be offered default two-year leases if the nation's peak union has its way. The ACTU also pushing for 1 in 10 new builds to be for public housing and for these public homes to make up 6% of the housing stock. The Bombers are set to make a call next week on who their next full-time coach will be. All four remaining candidates still to hear back from the club officials. And our old Nathan Cleary says he's unsure where he'll be playing after next year. The Panthers skipper telling Nine he's in no rush to make a decision.
12: Taking it week by week at the moment, seeing how it goes. And obviously we're in a pretty important part of the season at the moment. So I want to get back on track and get a win tomorrow night. That's my main focus, and the rest of that stuff will take care of itself.
10: And that's latest in news and sport.
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14: For our Wednesday, partly cloudy. Mackay, 23, Piney Valley, 24, up to 25 in Proserpine. And mostly sunny in 23 for Airlie Beach. Sunny days ahead through till Sunday. And if you're heading out the waters this morning or a stroll along the beaches, those winds southeasterly, 15 to 25 knots, and seas 1 to 1.5 metres.
13: Massive bedroom floor style clearance now on at Harvey Norman Bedding Mackay.
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0: Yeah, the lady we lost just over a month ago with her funeral celebration and celebration of life service that took place Monday just gone. Hundreds of fans, apparently, and mourners lined the streets in Wales where she lived. And the choir performed a rendition of that big hit of Bonnie's from 1983. Total Eclipse of the Heart here at 4MK at 18 to 9. Aaron Stevens along soon with a look at the birthdays for August 19. Turning 61 today, she made us laugh on a Sunday night, dressed in her school uniform and chewing gum. Kylie Moll is having your birthday today.
1: Kylie, you have very bad grammar. And I go, how would you know? You have never even met her.
0: Great show, wasn't it? Comedy Company. Yeah, Marianne Faye, the lady behind Kylie Moll, 61 today. And we'll find out who else is blowing out the candles just before 9 here at 4MK.
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2: 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And this. 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

0: We're going to it Sunday's Corin Kane. As we approach the halfway mark of our working week, that hump in the road not far away, we're going to kick off your feel-good work day after 9 o'clock. Some great tunes on the way. Tina Turner. Love this too from the 80s and Mental. How good are Boney M? They're coming up. We'll hear those after 9. Part of your feel-good work day. Check out the birthdays today, August 19. Let's find out who's blowing out the candles. Aaron Stevens along.
1: Looking back on August 19, the day when the two halves of the Sydney Harbour Bridge came together in 1930.
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1: The landmark martial arts film Enter the Dragon, starring Bruce Lee, premiered on this day in 1973.
3: Undisputed martial arts champion and international film star Bruce Lee. His job was to get them out alive.
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1: And Lady Gaga's debut album, The Fame, was released on this day in 2008. August 19 birthdays, rock legend Ian Gillan, the lead singer of Deep Purple, is 81. Special one today for the 42nd President of the United States, Bill Clinton, he's 80.
7: I need to go back to work for the American people.
1: Retired Queen bass player John Deacon is 75. This was one of the hits that he wrote for the group. Marianne Faithfull turns 71, one of the stars of The Comedy Company, created memorable characters like Kylie Mole.
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1: 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St Kilda great Sam Gilbert is 40.
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22: Good morning, Joseph Price with your local news. Local police are trying to curb our region's road death toll this Queensland Road Safety Week. You can expect to see police patrolling roads and educating all road users to help reduce road trauma and dangerous driving behaviours. A recent traffic operation at Serena saw police do 737 RBTs, issue 13 traffic infringement notices and charge 5 people with drug driving and unlicensed driving. One motorist was caught doing nearly 60 k's an hour over the speed limit on Serena Beach Road. The 29-year-old man was fined nearly $2,000, lost 8 demerit points and has been suspended from driving for 6 months. A new Queensland Minerals and Energy Academy hub will give central Queenslanders more exposure to career opportunities in some of the state's biggest industries. From mining to engineering, technology and trade jobs, the new hub will bring local career opportunities directly into schools and give students a better understanding of the skills they need. Minister for Finance, Trade, Employment and Training, Ros Bates, says it's part of a major QMEA expansion.
23: Our program has already been rolled out in Mackay. This is our second rollout here in Rockhampton, and next year we will be doing Townsville. So there are ample opportunities for young students to get a taste of what life in the mining sector is all about.
22: Local cane farmers have hit out at Mackay Regional Council after their decision to increase rates on rural properties by 10.39%. It comes as a huge blow for growers during a year of reduced crop, the lowest sugar price in a decade, and rapidly increasing costs of production and costs of living. It's been described as a blindside and a disgrace to Mackay's name as the Sugar City. Mackay Cane Growers Chairman Joseph Borg with this message to council.
24: We're asking for Mackay Regional Council to review their rating strategy, reset the cents in the dollar to make it a realistic raise, not 3.2% above any of the urban areas.
22: And Australia will look to make it 3 from 3 at the World Wheelchair Rugby Championships in Brazil. The Steelers will face the host nation tomorrow morning after defeating Canada and New Zealand in the opening two matches. Mackay's Shay Graham and Josh Nicholson will be in action.
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25: Hi, it's Harrison Preeve, the Sydney Swans coach, the first club official to emerge this morning as we wait for the club to announce the penalties for those involved in an alleged incident at the team's Melbourne hotel. Victoria's Sexual Crimes Squad is leading the investigations. The Nationals leader reckons the federal government has its head in the sand when it comes to the tobacco excise. It comes as One Nation and the Coalition weigh up policies to slash the cigarette tax to combat illegal tobacco trade. The Nationals are yet to reveal their policy, but Matt Canavan tells Nine we can't keep going down the path.
26: About the only people now who don't think there should be change is the government. We cannot keep letting organised crime have this massive income stream.
25: Briefly, Meta on trial in California over claims it deliberately designed its social media platforms to be addictive to young people, and new research linking cannabis use to an earlier onset of psychosis, on average around 2.5 years earlier compared to non-users. The AFL Tribunal has upheld Jacob Van Rooyen's three-match striking ban, meaning the D's forward will be sidelined for Melbourne's first two finals. In NRL, the wait could be over for Souths. Latrell Mitchell named as a reserve for Saturday's clash against the Warriors. Former Aussie batsman Mark Waugh believes Jake Weatherald's test career is over after the 30-year-old was dropped for Saturday's second test against Bangladesh in Mackay. Matt Renshaw has been added to the team. And that's the latest in news and sport.
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3: Our Wednesday looking pretty good. Partly cloudy, 23 for Mackay, Pioneer Valley 24 and Proserpine atop at 25 today. Airlie Beach mostly sunny in 23 and mostly sunny days from tomorrow through till Sunday. Ideal for the cricket.
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0: The Kind of Wet Sunday is 4MK on your Feel Good Workday. Coming up, a song that became the theme for a James Bond movie of 1973, first recorded by Paul McCartney and Wings, and later by Guns N' Roses. After lead singer Axl Rose rented the movie and thought, hey, we could cover this.
1: And I was watching it and I just went, this song sounds like Welcome to the Jungle 2. So, and it just felt right. So we ended up playing it a little bit in rehearsal and it started working. And now that we actually have gone and started recording it, you know, we're finding out that, wait, we are good enough to play this song.
0: The Gunners, Live and Let Die, it's on the way. 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

0: It's your feel-good work day here at 4MK. That countdown on to international cricket this weekend here in Mackay. And tomorrow morning, I have tickets for day three, which is next Monday. Seated tickets. 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

0: The Kind Limit Sunday's 4MK. Your feel-good workday continues after 10 with Campo. He's got some Seal, Skyhooks, and a song from 85 from Billy Ocean that actually scored him a Grammy for the best R&B performance in that year. It was recorded in three different versions.
1: Caribbean Queen, African Queen. It was easy to sort of slot those words in into the music and it worked.
0: The one we're familiar with. Caribbean Queen coming up. Here at After 10 with Campo. Thanks for your company. I'll catch you tomorrow, bright and early from 5, here at 4MK. Better music and more of it.
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16: Morning, I'm Harrison Preeb. The Health Minister acknowledges the illegal tobacco trade has become a serious law and order problem. But Labor's dismissed One Nation's plan to slash the cigarette excise as a thought bubble. Mark Butler telling the ABC the government won't cave to organised crime.
17: Well, governments aren't usually in the habit of engaging in sort of price competition with organised crime. So, you know, that's a hard line for us to cross. Equally, no one's really said to me or to the government where the price point is that actually starts to move them out of the market.
16: The Swans could impose sanctions as early as today for players at the centre of an alleged sexual assault. The club's board met overnight saying the behaviour has fallen short of expectations. An appeal by mushroom murderer Aaron Patterson to get underway in Victoria today. The 51-year-old is currently serving a life sentence. The ACTU is ramping up its housing campaign, calling for stronger rent protections, including minimum 2-year tenancy leases. It's also calling for a huge increase to public housing construction. It wants 1 in 10 new builds to be public homes. ZZ Top drummer Frank Beard has passed away at the age of 77. A spokesperson for the US blues rock legends say he died in hospice care in his Texas ranch, surrounded by family. And an Aussie beach has been ranked among the world's best. Manly Beach voted in at number 9 on TripAdvisor's list. James Hearn says he expects to find out next week if he has the job as the new full-time Essendon coach. The Don's great telling Nine he and other candidates are yet to hear back from the AFL club.
18: No, I think the decision will be made next week. The weekend.
16: The Aussie cricketers will hold a training session in Mackay this morning as they prepare for the second test against Bangladesh starting on Saturday. And Venus Williams has been given a wild card in the women's singles for the upcoming US Tennis Open. There's still one spot to be given, keeping the door open for Serena Williams to make an appearance.
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21: A slight chance of a shower in the late morning and afternoon. Winds east to southeasterly at 25 to 35 k's an hour with a chance of rain around 60%. Tops of 23 for Mackay and Airlie and 24 for Proserpine and the Pioneer Valley.
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